0: In the summer after that, in the summer after that, oh baby.
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2: Halala, bafana, bafana, halala. 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Castle Lager. Here's to the fans who stood the test of time. 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
0: Yeah, yes it is.
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1: It is absolutely a tortoise.
3: It can only be, right?
1: It is a tortoise that lives in the Seychelles. Uh-huh. His name is Jonathan, 194 years old.
3: No,
4: Jonathan!
1: A tortoise as a pet is actually will become a family heirloom because they will outlive all of you.
5: We have actually inherited a tortoise.
1: A tortoise?
5: A little small one, yeah.
1: Be careful what you say. I think you need a permit for a tortoise.
5: Oh, really?
1: I don't think you're allowed to keep tortoise.
3: Yeah, I mean, if it's living there, that's their home, right?
1: But if you picked it up in a thing...
5: we just got it in the garden.
3: Yeah, no, it's their home. That's fine.
6: Yeah, no, you definitely need a permit. You can't just pick the ones up on the way to Langebaan and things like that.
1: At Ramiz's house, you'll find Padalamun as well.
5: No!
1: Check for crayfish as well.
5: No.
1: Elephant tusks. 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

0: Halala, Bafana Bafana, halala. South Africa have done it for the first time in our history. Bafana Bafana are through to the knockout stages of the FIFA World Cup. Every heartbreak, every near miss, every year of believing, it was all worth it because fans like us stood the test of time. And at 9 p.m. on Sunday, we stand again. Castle Lager, here's to the fans who stood the test of time. South Africa, be sharp. Not for sale to persons under the age of 18.
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3: 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It is your Saturday sunrise with Tash V on KFM 94.5. I hope you're having an awesome start to the weekend. For whatever reason you might be up at this hour. Yes, it has just gone 5 o'clock on the dot, and I will be keeping you company all the way until 7 o'clock. We've still got some fabulous music on the way. You've also got your Saturday shimmy coming up in this hour. So make sure you start thinking about that song. What's that one that gets you in a great mood? Plus, oh man, Bafana Bafana. Yes, please. So much to talk about. Let's get straight back to the music. Let's get you up and ready for the weekend. Looks like it's going to be a goodie. Welcome to the show.

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Yes, that's Will Lindley, last call on KFM 94.5. And let me tell you something. I am so thrilled for our boys. I don't know if you watched the game, if you got up at that hour. But let me tell you, I am even more excited. Hopefully it's not our last call tomorrow. Hopefully we smash Canada and we can get on with it and get through to the next round. South Africa versus Canada, that is tomorrow night at 9 p.m. I cannot wait. Oh man, what fabulous news to be able to go through. Just such celebrations. Like I said, I don't know where you were, but it was rather early. And there's still some more great music on the way. Don't forget, we've still got your Saturday shimmy. But right now, it's Sharon. Perfect.

0: She did it again, Tyler and Zara Larson on KFM 94.5. You're listening to myself, Tash V. It is 5:25. And I also know that you might not be up as early as normal because it is officially school holidays. So I hope that you are having a little lie-in. But if you happen to be awake and if you happen to be, you know, kids, keeping them busy during this time, say Ahmed. Gritted teeth, he saw. For Yella Ondalva, I don't have kids, so I can't really speak. But what I can say is that I'm willing to help you. I'm here to aid you, get you ready for the weekend, get you into a great mood. And you know how we're going to do that? It's a little Saturday shimmy. We're going to shake it out. We are going to jam. You need to tell me, what is that song? What is that song that is just... this is the one. This gets me in the mood. It's just, doesn't matter what happens for that 3 minutes or however long the song is, I can just escape. Hit me up. Send me a voice note on 082-945-0940 and send me your song request. Maybe I can play it. That'll be in about 40 minutes or so. Send me those requests. Let me see what I can do for you. It's time to Saturday Shimmy. Let's get straight back to the music. We've still got One Direction and Celine Dion on the way.
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13: Halala, bafana, bafana, halala. 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

0: Nightingale Lane with Ray on 94.5 KFM with myself, Tashvi. Very dramatic. Someone is going to love you again, I promise. But let's move from dramatics to getting you in a great mood. I have had such fabulous suggestions for Saturday Shimmy this morning that I know I shouldn't be doing this, but I am. I'm going to play two of them because I just couldn't choose and they were both fabulous. And I'm sorry, I'm going to keep the rest maybe for next week because they are great. Let's have a little listen here and see what has been requested.
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0: Goeiemorgen.
1: How about some Outkast with Hey Ya? Hey Ya.
0: Yes, please. Let's do this thing. Happy Saturday.

0: song, Hey Ya from Outkast, for your Saturday shimmy. Well, let me tell you, I did want to only play one song, but I actually couldn't. I couldn't choose between the two. So I narrowed it down. And I thought, well, you know what? Out of all the options, we're going to go with these ones. So let's have a little listen. Let's see.
1: Hi there. Traveling to Pretoria with my daughter for tertiary practical.
0: Yes.
1: The song that we'd like to hear is Three Little Birds.
0: What a song. Yes, please. Three Little Birds. Here we go. Safe travels and all the best with your prac.

0: Oh, yes. It's Three Little Birds with Bob Marley on KFM 94.5. I am Tash V with you all the way until 7 o'clock this morning. But let me tell you, that was a Saturday shimmy and a hop. I don't know who was having more fun, myself or hopefully you in the car or wherever you are, you know, waking up and hopefully getting a little hipple in your stop. You have it? A hipple, a swing in your step. I don't know how to translate it, but you know. Let's just say we need to get you in a good mood for the Saturday. Looks like the sun's going to be shining a little bit, which is always glorious in Cape Town because, you know, it could be like 17 seasons in a day. But let's keep going. Let's keep smashing out the good tunes. We've still got Beyonce and Jeremy Loops on the way before the hour ends.
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2: Oh man, I love that song. It's I Just Might, Bruno Mars on KFM 94.5. You're with myself, Tash V. I'm keeping you company until 7 o'clock. If you've just tuned in, welcome to it. Here's your Saturday sunrise. I hope you are having a fabulous start to the morning, whatever you're up to. I don't know, maybe you're thinking of ideas to entertain the kids, school holidays. Maybe you're having a lie-in and your body clock has gone, not this morning. I'm going to wake you up. Inoileye. So whatever reason it is, I hope it's a fabulous start to the weekend. And we got some great music still on the way. We've got your weather. We've got Would You Rather. So stay tuned. Don't go anywhere. I'm keeping you company. We've still got Whitney Houston and Crazy White Boy on the way. Let's get straight back to the tunes. It's KFM 94.5.

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What You Do To Me, Crazy White Boy on KFM 94.5. I'm Tash V. And let me tell you, I had such a funny little moment this week. Actually, I had two or three of them because I use an elevator quite a lot. And I just got me thinking. I was like, okay, you know what? We get into an elevator, we go up, we go down, we go wherever we need to go. But every time I was in the elevator, whether it was full or not, the people in the elevator have to get out if that's now their designated floor before somebody can get in. Or if the lift is full, jy kan nou nie inklim nie, dit is nou vol. But what boggles my mind, dit gaan my verstand te bowe, in as we say in Afrikaans, how people attempt to try and get into the lift before the people that are trying to get out of it actually can get out. Like, we all have to go somewhere. You can't just climb into the lift when the people are trying to get out. It's a little bit like, you know, in London, I know it's always up the subways and the stairs and things, always keep left and stay right, whatever it is. You know what I mean? Here, there's neither dem a gosh bill. You know, we just walk wherever, there's no left, right, whatever. And I understand that, you know, it's cool. But with lifts, I feel like we need rules. I feel like it's just, it goes without saying. You have to wait for the people to get out before you can get in. Because how many times did I dunk umper into somebody? And I'm thinking, well, it's all good and well, but, you know, lovey, I need to get out, darling. I need to get out before you can get in and go to your designated floor. Anyway, I did make me laugh because I thought, no, man, is it just me? Is it just me that experiences this with lifts? Because I thought, no, man, this is something's not right here. Anyway, let's get straight back to the music. If you just my words need to go up and down a lift as well. If you've just tuned in, welcome to the show. It's 20 past 6. We still got your weather on the way, and would you rather?

0: Yes, it's Beat Yourself Up with Charlie Puth on KFM 94.5. You are listening to Tash V, and I was talking just now about getting in and out of a lift and how I often, it actually happened a few times this week, I often think to myself, if I'm getting out of the lift, great. But why is there always a group of people trying to get into the lift before the people that are in the lift have exited? You've heard that Mark Nithney Sinney and I got a message from Terrence saying, good morning. Oh, I agree with you. It's common sense, but sense is not common. Thank you, Terrence. Lach ek nou lekker hier so vir myself op 'n Saterdagoggend. Oh man, it is very true. I just don't understand why it happens. But here we are. Things we can giggle at in life. Don't forget, we've still got your weather coming up on the other side of this.
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It is A Cruel Summer by Taylor Swift on KFM 94.5. And hopefully today is not too much of a cruel summer. I did promise your weather. So let's take a look at what is happening in and around the Western Cape. Well, it is a bit of a chilly start, but most areas are in for a beautiful winter's day with a bit of a mix of cloud and sunshine. Kalfinia reaches 20 degrees under partly cloudy skies. Worcester warms up to 21, Swellendam to 22, and George highs of 21 with plenty of sunny breaks. Hermanus starts off foggy before clearing to a partly cloudy afternoon with a bit of a fresh westerly breeze. And then, of course, in Cape Town, you can expect a misty start with some morning fog before it stays mostly cloudy for much of the day. But we'll top out at around 18 degrees, so keep a jacket handy if you are heading out this morning. You know, the good old trusted K-Way, always coming in handy there. What I can say is that there's probably no sport to be attending in your K-Way jacket, so keep it with you just in case. But other than that, I hope it's a beautiful, glorious Saturday for you. Let's get straight back to the music. We've got a jam-packed show up next after this. Would You Rather? This is I'm Not the Only One, Sam Smith.

0: I'm not the only one. Sam Smith on KFM 94.5. You are on KFM. Yes, and there's not much time left of the show, but there is time to do a little Would You Rather. And I must say, I if you don't know, now you will, but I've been doing the traffic on Tracy Lang's show between 9 and 12, and she is currently on leave. She has left the building. She decided she is going on holiday, and I'm very jealous. I'm also very happy for her, but I'm very jealous. She's in Japan, living her best life, okay? And I know that Saskia will be in for her next week, but I am just in the mood to travel. I gliss for a sticky vlieg in a sticky rice. There is just nothing better than traveling. And so my Would You Rather also ties into traveling. Mm. And, you know, I mean, traveling and living your best life. Would you rather always get upgraded to business class or never pay for a restaurant meal again? And now, this is a tough one because if you do fly, if you fly a lot, I think I might be taking the business class option because I really am obsessed with flying business class because that's not something I do often. But, I mean, give it to me, I will take it. Then I will fly a lot. I mean, give me business class any day of the week. But then I think, oh my gosh, but if you never pay for a restaurant meal ever again, your food bill is, I mean, you can basically eat out every single day for the rest of your life. And then the money, maybe. Okay, yes, I think you see. Okay, what would you do? 0829450940. Would you rather get upgraded to business class or never pay for a restaurant meal again? Let me know on the voice note line. Let me know on the WhatsApp line. Send me a voice note. 0829450940. Would you rather always get upgraded to business class or never pay for a restaurant meal again?
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0: man, what a track. Forever Young, David Guetta and Alphaville here on KFM 94.5. I'm Tash V, and I cannot believe that the end of the show is very near. But I did ask you earlier, would you rather be upgraded to business class or never pay for a meal again? And we had some interesting responses. Some are with it, some are not with it. Let's see what you have
1: to say. I think that's an easy one because technically you need to be upgraded, so you need to pay for your flight, and then only your flight can be upgraded.
0: Okay.
1: Where food, I'm going to eat out every night. So, yeah, I think definitely eating out because I can eat out breakfast, lunch, and supper. So, yeah, I don't think it's a difficult one to answer.
0: Excellent. But then, Aiden...
2: Hi, good morning. Good morning.
0: Morning, morning.
2: No, I prefer the upgrade.
0: Ah.
2: Upgrade.
0: Okay, Aiden.
2: Restaurant food, no, I can pay on my own. Doesn't matter.
0: Yeah.
2: But the upgrades, no, I prefer that.
0: There we go. You see, I don't know. I really want to go. I really just want to fly business class.
3: I would say never to pay another bill in the restaurant again. I don't fly much.
0: Yeah.
3: I'm always working. So, yeah, it will be great when I'm off. To actually go and enjoy a free meal at the restaurant. So I would say a free meal.
0: There we go. So free meal it is. And then I got one here from Gary saying, morning, Tash. Gary from Cirrus here. I would rather get free restaurant meals forever. You know, our amateur athletes love our pastas, salads, and lack of protein. Well, thanks for a lack of show. As always, keep dancing. Thank you, Gary. I will keep dancing. And let me tell you, I think I'm going to have to go for free meals so that all the money I would have spent on food, I'm going to just upgrade myself to business class. And that's how we're going to do it from now on. Don't go anywhere. We've still got a bit of music left over with Liam Cover, Worry C, still coming your way before your eyewitness news at 7 o'clock.
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0: That's Liam Cover on KFM 94.5, another local legend. We have such fabulous talent in this country. And that is a wrap on your Saturday Sunrise from myself, Tashvi. I will be back again next week, Saturday. And until then, I hope you have a beautiful, fabulous weekend. I'll be handing over to the one and only Stan Mars. But before that, we've got Edward with your Eyewitness News.
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2: Thank you, Tash, and a very good morning. The EFF believes a motion of no confidence against National Assembly Speaker Toko Didiza has a realistic chance of success given the recent views expressed by parties on her handling of the president's impeachment. The EFF wrote to Deputy Speaker Annelie Lotriet yesterday to allow the motion, arguing that Didiza has been partisan in matters related to the Section 89 impeachment proceedings. With the parliamentary recess having started today, the party says the urgency and seriousness of this matter may necessitate that the Deputy Speaker convenes an urgent sitting of the National Assembly solely to consider this motion. The City of Cape Town is disputing findings by the Auditor General that led to it losing its clean audit status. The Auditor General's latest local government report shows the Metro has slipped from an unqualified audit to an unqualified audit with findings. The report attributes the downgrade to weaknesses in supply chain management and procurement processes, but the city insists the issues raised are non-financial and relate to how companies are registered and assessed during the tender evaluation processes. And the leaders of the five member states of the Southern African Customs Union have agreed to establish a new 5 billion rand regional development fund aimed at supporting projects across the bloc. The announcement was made at the 9th SAKU Head of State Summit in Cape Town yesterday, where leaders also discussed growing global economic uncertainty, rising protectionism, and ongoing conflicts affecting trade and supply chains. Meanwhile, Botswana will assume the rotating chairmanship of SAKU from South Africa next month, with President Duma Boko set to take over from President Cyril Ramaphosa. To the weather now, a cool to cold and cloudy to partly cloudy day ahead for the Western Cape, with some morning fog in the east to southeast. Cape Town reaching a high of 18, Vredendal and Beaufort West both a high of 22, and George 21 degrees. Once again, the top story in Eyewitness News at this hour. The EFF believes a motion of no confidence against National Assembly Speaker Toko Didiza has a realistic chance of success given the recent views expressed by parties on her handling of the president's impeachment.

0: 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He is Lekka. And he is serving you the weekend.
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3: 2 minutes after 7, K from 94.5. 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Welcome terug.
4: Dankie.
3: Waar was u verlede weer?
4: I was off delivering special beverages to South Korea's football team.
3: 100%. Mm. And that is why we were victorious.
4: You're welcome.
3: Now, what a lot of people don't know about you, and it's something that I only discovered, I think, in the last year, is that you're a big fan of Canadian football, Canadian soccer. I mean, it's just one of those things.
4: Of course.
3: Yeah.
4: Of course. What a coincidence then.
3: So it's you versus me tomorrow night. It's do or die. Bafana Bafana into the last 32. Edward is a huge fan of Canadian football.
4: I absolutely love the kicks. I get me even funny span menses in harmony. I can't even make
3: that. That's how he pretends.
4: Yeah. I'll be there with the team's names next time. Then I'll talk about how much I love the kicks and defense from their team captain and the whatever.
3: There we go.
4: How's that?
3: Weekend Breakfast brought to you by Checkers. It's everything you love about the weekend, but now you get extra.
2: Yeah.

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Like a

0: That's the way.
1: Janet Jackson, K from 94.5. That is the way love goes. 11 after 7 o'clock. It's Weekend Breakfast powered by Checkers. So give me a couple of names there of the people that you admire and adore.
2: Of course, I absolutely love the Canadian defender Alphonso Davies.
1: 100%.
2: And goalkeeper Maxime Crépeau. Yes.
1: So, who's your favorite in the Canadian football team? Who do you admire the most?
2: Who has the best surname? I like Dane St. Clair.
1: There we go.
2: Also
1: that's why
2: a goalkeeper.
1: He's a fan.
2: Yes, Dane St. Clair. Go Dane.
1: What do the smart people say? What are we looking like?
2: The prediction.
1: Wait. Here it comes.
2: The internet says.
1: No, team.
2: Yeah. Okay, yeah. In my prediction, I'm never going to predict a 17.9%. Who's ever going to do that? I would just go 18%. But
1: right.
2: Yeah, South Africa is predicted to win 17.9% chance.
1: And your beloved Canada?
2: 56%.
1: There we go.
2: On the dot.
1: Now, you know what? In all fairness, since when has Canada been well known or ever known to play soccer, football, how?
2: I think it's overshadowed by its other national sports.
1: Hockey, I think.
2: Well,
1: it's
2: yes.
1: Massive there. I mean, you've been to Canada a couple
2: massive,
1: of times.
2: It's massive, and then Canadian hockey really got into the spotlight because of that other series.
1: I told you he's a fan.
2: Yeah.
1: I told you he's a fan.
2: No, too. Okay. So.
1: Ivari Komait.
2: Extra time percentage, 26.1. Okay. Yeah, good. Yeah, go Maxime Crépeau. I love your surname.
1: 13 after 7K from 94.5. It's Weekend Breakfast. Happy Saturday from where we're sitting. It's been an incredible World Cup. It's been a World Cup of shockers. It's been a World Cup of a couple of underdog teams that have really done incredibly well. But tomorrow night, we go to war with Edward's beloved Canada.

0: 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It's called Alone. 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We'll touch base with Liesl van der Westhuizen and your Feel Good Fitness Guide. 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

0: Mary J, K from 94.5, it's Weekend Breakfast, 7.30. Anthony DeSera's got the latest in sport. 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
1: I'm Anthony Tejeda. Two games have just wrapped up at the FIFA World Cup, with Egypt becoming first-timers into the knockouts thanks to a 1-0 draw with Iran. Late drama there has VAR noted an offside and chalked off an Iranian goal late on. Meanwhile, Belgium finished top of the group following a 5-1 beating of New Zealand. Overnight, we saw Cabo Verde make history as they qualified for the knockouts with a goalless draw against Saudi Arabia. Uruguay came crashing out of the tournament in a 1-0 loss to Spain. 2018 winners France with a statement 4-1 victory over many people's dark horses, the Norway side. And Senegal kept their hopes of making the knockouts as one of the best third-place teams as they spread the goals in a 5-0 beating of Iraq. Their job was done a little bit easier. In the 13th minute, the Middle Eastern team had a red card for defender Rebun Salaka after he pulled Sadio Mane in a last-ditch effort. In cricket, at the Women's T20 World Cup, Sri Lanka ended their group stage with a 3-wicket victory over Scotland, while in the men's game, shock result as Ireland stunned India and won a first T20 of the series by 34 runs. It's also first ever victory they've had over the Indians across all formats, the Irish setting a 183-run target and then bowling out India for just 148. Meanwhile, England reached 223 for the loss of two in their first innings against New Zealand by day two stumps of that third test. They trail by 215 runs. Jacob Bethel on 74 alongside Joe Root, who's on 21. And world heavyweight boxing champion Alexander Usyk confirmed he'll be vacating his belts but not retiring from the sport. He's held the unified WBA, WBC and IBF belts and feels that this will allow him to have more opportunities. The two-time undisputed world champ, who's undefeated in his professional career of the record of 25 wins, says he still wanted at least two more fights before considering whether he'll hang up his gloves. Anthony Tejeda, Eyewitness News Sport.
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0: 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The battle commences tomorrow night. It's going to be incredible. Before we do that, though, one of my favorite people right here at KFM 94.5 is on standby. You
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0: Moro moro, hoe gaan dit?
3: Môre Stan, alles goed aan hierdie kant. 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It's always fun chatting to you, and I must say, there's so much happening. We'll just start right now with Mamre. They've got their half marathon starting in a couple of minutes at Mamre Primary School. And it's just a beautiful event. And good luck to everyone taking part. Then if hiking is more your thing, then Sunday you can enjoy the Comans Hook 15-kilometer circuit hike near Bonnievale. It's a guided winter adventure through the beautiful countryside, perfect for active hikers. Just remember to pack something warm, some warm clothing, your hiking gear, some water and everything else that you need on the route. Then also on Sunday, why not slow down the pace? And here is it for all. The Taal Monument, Sondag, stopped in picnic in the paddle. That's a great one to get to. It starts at 8:15. The walk starts at 9. You'll enjoy a relaxed 9.2-kilometer route through the Paul Mountains. Then before unwinding with a picnic, children under age 16 are free. Entry is 200 rand per person. Pensioners receive a 50% discount. So that's really a nice one to get to. And then for trail runners, the Shepherd's Fountain Trail Run near Montague gives you rare access to Klankaroo Trails from a 6:10 at 14.2 distance. Beautiful way to start your Sunday morning. And then you and I are doing something in August, the annual Blisters for Bread charity walk on the 16th of August. Have you started training, Stan?
0: 100%. It's actually going all right, I have to tell you. So obviously in terms of preparation, the only concern is whether it's going to rain on the day or not. So I see there's some rain on the way tomorrow. So morgen gaan ek 'n bietjie neer hier en stap. I just want to see if I can get the feel of it.
3: Net dat jy gewoond raak aan die reën. 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And it's just a beautiful Cape Town walk on the Atlantic seaboard. Entry is a percentage of it goes to the Peninsula School Feedings Association. And we've made it easy for everyone. 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They close on the 2nd of August. I'm telling you now because a lot of people at the last minute will end up phoning us and saying, we missed our entries. So we've given them a heads up. And that's it for our fitness guide this morning.
0: Thank you very much for your time. Have a lucky Saturday. Enjoy the footy tomorrow night. Prediction, Bafana Bafana versus Canada. What say you like, Dunga?
3: I say I'm going to be optimistic 2-0 to Bafana.
0: I love the way you think.
3: Come on, I'm just going to put it out there.
0: Lekker dagie.
3: Ciao,
0: ciao. That is Liesl van der Westhuizen with your Feel Good Fitness Guide.
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0: Oh, you've got a bit of an attitude there, right?
1: Wait, why?
0: You've got a bit of an attitude.
1: Is it just because of Canada?
0: Get involved with Edward because he needs your help today. 082-945-0940.
1: I need people to get involved with me.
0: Yeah.
1: Well, okay.
0: Right.
1: Luke de Fuggerole.
0: You need assistance. More importantly, you and me, we have been at each other's throats off air. What?
1: I am defenseless.
0: Yeah.
1: I am innocent.
0: No, you're not.
1: Well, okay.
0: Not at all. Because you know what time of the morning it is, right?
1: It's 8 o'clock.
0: Well, good try, though.
1: What? Ach doch, man.
0: Battle.
1: No, it's 8 o'clock. I need to go to news. What is it?
0: Right.
1: Okay.
0: You ready for me?
1: No.
0: Help Edward if you can, right?
1: Yeah.
0: 082-945-0940. Life is about consistency. It's about being constant.
1: Is that part of the hints? What's happening?
0: Yeah.
1: Well,
0: yeah,
1: okay.
0: Yeah, right.
1: Life is about consistency.
0: It's about consistency.
1: Oh.
0: Name, Moravala Ala Mukhanet. Name one country for me that is the only nation to have qualified for and played in absolutely every single World Cup tournament since its inception in 1930. Help Edward. Oh.
1: What is he? I'm ready for the musical knowledge. We're talking FIFA World Cup, I assume.
0: Yeah.
1: Well, okay.
0: Football. It's the rage at the moment. Right. So, help Edward 082-945-0940. The only nation to have qualified for and played in absolutely every single World Cup tournament since its inception in 1930. Divan says Argentina. Carl says England. Gerard, help for Edward, as a belief.
1: It would be a European nation. I can't say Germany because I'm assuming World War II disrupted their participation.
0: Gerard says Uruguay.
1: Okay.
0: Sharon says Brazil.
2: Brazil.
0: Argentina.
1: Okay.
0: England.
1: We've got two Englands as well.
0: 082-945-0940.
1: It's probably going to be England.
0: What is your final answer?
1: Man. Argentina.
0: Sharon, what do you have to say? Sharon?
2: Probably Brazil.
1: Interesting. Okay, my argument would be there was a world war between all of this FIFA-ing, which means a few of the countries were a bit busy at the time. So it's probably going to be something silly like England.
0: What is your final answer?
1: It's not going to be the US, even though they did.
0: Luca Barnard. You are correct.
1: Oh, well done, Luca Barnard. So I'm assuming it's not England, because that's the only person you said has been correct.
0: Sharon?
1: Is it going to be Sweden? They were neutral during the World War, so they might as well have said no.
0: Wilhelm says Brazil.
2: Brazil.
0: Luca Barnard, Brazil.
1: Oh, okay.
0: Who else is
1: it? Interesting.
0: 082-945-0940. The only nation to have qualified for and played in absolutely every single World Cup tournament since its inception in 1930. What is your final answer?
1: Dit gaan nou iets laf wees soos, it's not going to be Hamburg. What's in Hamburg? What's the other thing? It's not going to be Brussels. Is it European? Like, is it there or is it manet Brazil?
0: What is your final answer?
1: Ach, kom ek gaan met wat die meeste mense gesê. Let's see democracy in action. I'm going to say Brazil.
0: Sharon, what do you say, Sharon?
1: Oh, wat say Sharon?
0: What say Sharon? Because this is the answer.
1: What?
2: Probably Brazil.
1: Well, okay, it is Brazil.

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2: Very good morning. I'm Edward de Kock. Truck drivers are expected to park their vehicles on national roads on June 30th to delay traffic as they support calls for undocumented migrants to leave South Africa. A number of civic organizations are planning marches across the country on Tuesday demanding tighter immigration and visa regulations. The All Truck Drivers Forum and Allied South Africa says they've long raised concerns about the plight of South African truck drivers. But police have warned that the deliberate parking of trucks on public roads, highways or strategic routes with the intention of blocking traffic, disrupting economic activity, or preventing the free movement of people and goods is a criminal offence. Back in Cape Town, the Khayelitsha Community Policing Forum in the Western Cape says fear and intimidation continue to prevent many residents from reporting crime. Community stakeholders, including spiritual crime prevention, neighborhood watchers, and police, gathered for a prayer in Khayelitsha this week. They prayed against the ongoing violence in the area. Makaza CPF representative Odwang Nakani urged residents to play a more active role in fighting crime while acknowledging that fear of retaliation often discourages people from coming forward.
3: Many residents want to help to fight crime, but fear of intimidation and retaliation often prevents them from reporting the offenders.
2: And over in the US, a condiment company is capitalizing on the sudden international popularity of ranch dressing by making a flight-friendly bottle of it. The country has experienced an influx of international visitors coming for the FIFA World Cup, with many of those visitors obsessing over aspects of American culture, including ranch dressing. But the US Transportation and Security Administration issued a tongue-in-cheek warning that liquids in carry-on flight luggage cannot exceed 3.4 ounces, or 100 milliliters. In response, condiment giant Kraft posted on social media that they're working on a TSA-compliant bottle, allowing travelers, quote, to bring the taste of America home. To the weather now, a cool to cold and cloudy to partly cloudy day ahead for the Western Cape, with some morning fog in the east to the southeast. Cape Town reaching a high of 18, Malmesbury 19, Ladysmith 24, and Knysna 22 degrees. Once again, the top story in Eyewitness News at this hour. Truck drivers are expected to park their vehicles on national roads on June 30th to delay traffic as they support calls for undocumented migrants to leave South Africa.
1: 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Feel great.

0: the battle lines have been drawn.
1: What? When?
0: Now.
1: Who took... Give me back the pencil. Stop drawing.
0: So, what's going to happen right now is Edward is going to need you, right? Now, these clues are going to be very difficult.
1: You just did the weird...
0: The answer is going to be very easy.
1: Ja, sien, dit gaan ons nou gebeur.
0: Right?
1: Okay. What did this artist dream of being at age 12?
0: You need... Jy kan maar mos koffie
1: nee, dis een van die wenke wat jy gaan gooi. I'm waiting for it. I'm waiting for it. What did they dream? How many ants did they have in their ant farm collection at age 15?
0: Help Edward, because he needs all the help that he can get. The clues will be difficult.
1: Yes.
0: The answer will be easy.
1: Mm-hmm.
0: The name is Rod Temperton.
1: Ach, nee toch.
0: Rod Temperton.
1: Rod Stewart. Okay.
0: Said person is an English songwriter and muso.
1: Mm-hmm.
0: Also a former keyboardist and main songwriter for a band called Heatwave, right?
1: Oh.
0: This person wrote one of the most instrumental songs in the world.
1: Yes.
0: What is the name of the song?
1: Well,
0: that is what I'm looking for. He penned the lyrics and created the musical arrangement for one of the biggest songs in the world, taking you back to the 80s.
1: Yeah.
0: Rod Temperton.
1: Temperton.
0: Also responsible for other hit tracks like Baby Be Mine. Rod Temperton. What is the name of the song that he wrote? This song takes you back to the 80s. One of the most iconic songs in history.
1: Okay. It's not... Yeah, Nia, I can see where you're coming from, and the clues are reasonable. Full egg. It's sad that I can't answer the question. Right, Templeton.
0: You're going to kick yourself.
1: Ja, ek weet ek gaan. Ek weet ek gaan. Dit gaan iets baie... okay, can't be that. Maar het gaan iets baie obvious wees.
0: Sharon is stumped, Stan. No clue. I don't know what you're talking about. Sharon,
1: no,
0: this song
1: obvious.
0: Is one of the biggest songs in history.
1: I need to dust off my 80s.
0: Written by English songwriter. So in all fairness, Nico Barnett, you are spot on.
1: Okay.
0: Rod Temperton means nothing even to me.
1: Yeah. But it's going to be something... So, what genre would we put the song in?
0: No, one of the biggest songs in history.
1: Like a rock song, R&B song, and anthemic acid jazz.
0: Derek, spot on.
1: Okay, well done, Derek. I can't see the screen.
0: One
1: this is frustrating.
0: Of the biggest songs in music.
1: Yo, that is, no, obviously, is it a rock song? Is it a...
0: No.
1: Okay. Is it an R&B song?
0: Pop vibes.
1: Pop vibes.
0: Uh-huh.
1: Or it's going to be by stupid beers. It's not going to be the safety dance, is it? That is a very interesting song with a very interesting history. So there were many other clues you could
0: have used. I'm going to tell you now. Give me a sec. I just want to stump young Edward here.
1: Well, okay.
0: Rod Temperton.
1: Pop song.
0: Songwriter.
1: Yeah.
0: Wrote one of the biggest songs in musical history.
1: Oh.
0: Taking you... to the 80s. Of one of the biggest songs in the world from the 80s.
1: There are so
0: that
1: many.
0: Still resonates today.
1: Oh, that still resonates today. No, there are still so many. Safety Dance, an amazing one. The Madness, House of Fun was also great fun, but it wasn't pop enough. It's not near.
0: It's a 1982 song.
1: Oh, 1982. Oh, that's a good year. Incidentally, I think that was when The Madness brought out House of Fun. 1980. Ach, nee. Oh, I'm going to enjoy this song. I know I am.
0: No, you're going to.
1: Ja, ek weet.
0: And you're going to kick yourself.
1: Ah! I'm going to enjoy kicking myself.
0: Shall we call a friend? Shall we go to the WhatsApp line?
1: Okay, fine. What's it, WhatsApps?
2: 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Is it Heal the World?
1: Aww.
2: He wrote Thriller by Michael Jackson.
1: What?
0: That's what the WhatsApp line says. Well, I now require your final answer.
1: I did not expect that. I thought Michael Jackson wrote Thriller. I feel betrayed now.
0: What is your final answer?
1: Well, we're probably going to have to go with that one because that is a really big song, a seminal song, and obviously this year became
0: final
1: popular.
0: Answer is
1: yeah,
0: what
1: fine,
0: then?
1: I'll go. Michael Jackson's Thriller.

0: Chicana. KFM 94.5 Week in Breakfast 8:26. Michael Jackson's Thriller. Black Coffee with Celeste, ready for you. Magic in there as well from Nico and Vince. It's called Am I Wrong? Goodies up for grabs, courtesy of Checkers. We'll do a bit of a touch base check in with one of our good colleagues from Jator KFM crew. In the next 15 minutes or so, we'll find out where they are and what they're up to. Also, what specials and deals they could be bringing you.
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11: To Shada. Well, let's start by taking a look at some of the FIFA World Cup results from overnight, where we saw Egypt book a spot in the knockouts thanks to a 1-1 draw with Iran as they finished second in their group. The top spot belonged to Belgium as they managed to beat New Zealand 5-1. Lisandro Trossard with a brace there. Meanwhile, Uruguay's disastrous tournament came to an end for a second successive World Cup at the group stage. This is after a 1-0 loss to Spain and a red card for Agustin Canabio late on for a high tackle deep into stoppage time. Cabo Verde finished second in that group following three group draws. Overnight, it was goalless with Saudi Arabia, while Senegal boosted their hopes of the knockout football with a 5-0 drubbing of 10-man Iraq. And having already qualified for the knockouts, Norway made 10 changes, including benching Erling Haaland in a 4-1 defeat to France, Ousmane Dembele scoring a 32-minute hat-trick. In tennis, we have finals across the globe. Eastbourne Open today will see Tatiana Maria against second seed Madison Keys, and in the men's final, Ugo Humbert up against Zizor Bergs. At the Mallorca Championship, Alejandro Davidovich Fokina meets Ethan Quinn for the title, and the Bad Homburg final is a blockbuster between Caroline Muchova and Naomi Osaka. In golf, Joachim Niemann has carved out a 2-shot lead midway through the Italian Open on 15 under par. Daniel Fantonda and Tristan Lawrence are the highest placed South Africans, 9 back. Meanwhile, on the PGA Tour, Scotty Scheffler has rocketed to the top of the leaderboard of the Travelers Championship, heading into the weekend on 16 under par. Anthony Teixeira, Eyewitness News Sport.
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0: Kate from 94.5. Amy Faku, it's called Love Drunk. 8:42, what's happening in your side of the world? Let me tell you, it's a great Saturday morning. Stan Mars with you till 10 o'clock. Not too sure where you are, what you're doing. However, though, it's week three of the XXL Savings Championship, and it's on right now at Checkers Riverlands. Another round of massive savings and deep cut deals is available until Sunday, 28 June. The KFM crew, driven by Jator, they're out at Checkers Riverlands in Observatory, showing why now is the perfect time to score big with the XXL Savings Championship. So we're going to cross over to Checkers Riverlands and catch up with the KFM crew. Adam, good morning. Welcome to the show.
1: Good morning, Stan. How are you?
0: Lekker dankie. What's happening your side? How's the weather outside?
1: Listen, Stan, it's quite cold outside, but I'm very excited for today because not only are we celebrating Bafana's qualification into the knockout of the World Cup, but we are also celebrating week three of the XXL Savings Championship. 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
0: Sounds like a plan to me. Get hold of him right now. Checkers Riverlands. It's all going down there. If you're not there today, the promo runs until tomorrow, Sunday, 28 June. Don't miss out, but get there as quickly as humanly possible. Adam, thank you very much for your time. Have a lekker Saturday further and enjoy the game tomorrow night.
1: Thank you, Stan. Enjoy the rest of the show.
0: Ciao, ciao. That is Adam Sali from our Jator KFM crew, doing what they do best. 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

0: 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News coming up at the top of the hour. 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

0: 2002. Anne-Marie, K from 94.5. It's Weekend Breakfast powered by Checkers. Stan Moss with you till 10. Edward is in the building. Mm-hmm. Let me tell you as well, Edward is back tomorrow, and it's all going down today. 5,000 Rand in Checkers vouchers. It's up for grabs. So, what has been a standout feature for you of this 2026 Football World Cup?
1: A standout feature for me personally is the fact that I'm tuning in.
0: Right.
1: Which
0: right.
1: is a major difference compared right. with the other FIFA World Cups. The last time I actually paid attention to any of the matches was back in 2010 when it was a thing. Like the last match I watched.
0: Scam you, man.
1: Donkey. The last match I watched was on. Daar was hierdie lieflike plek. I hope it's still standing. It's, I think it was called the Pavilion or something. Dis in die strand. It's like a restaurant slash bar out on the sea. It's like sort of on a little dock area. And dan staan hierdie ding so oor die see. That was the last time I watched a match. And it was such a lovely moment. My dad was there. My brother was there. 2010. And then for the fun of it, my father said, oh, you know what? Let's order the dangerous thing. I think of a straw ram. It's a baie gevaarlike ding. Called the waitress over and he said, oh, we're going to celebrate this. Let's have some straw ram. And she's like, no, we don't serve that anymore. No, why not? No, the people keep jumping out of the window into the ocean.
0: What?
1: Yeah. Yeah, which is one way of skipping the bull, I suppose. But yeah, so they don't.
0: Well, there you go.
1: Yeah.
0: In case you wondered what Edward does on the weekends, now you know.
1: I jump out of windows?
0: 100%. Okay. We go to graveyards.
1: Ooh, lagger.
0: There we go. You're still listening to Weekend Breakfast, powered by Checkers, from the music you love to the savings you need, all packed in one feel-good morning.
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1: Very good morning. I am completely normal, I swear. Police are warning truck drivers against deliberately disrupting traffic after heavy vehicle advocacy group All Truck Drivers Forum and Allied South Africa announced plans to support the June 30 march against undocumented foreigners. A number of civic organizations are planning marches across the country on Tuesday demanding tighter immigration and visa regulations, with the forum adding its voice, saying they've long raised concerns about the plight of South African truck drivers. Police spokesperson Atlanda Mate responded to the public support, warning that the deliberate parking of trucks on strategic routes with the intent to block traffic is a criminal offense.
3: Any individual who participates in such unlawful conduct will be arrested and processed in accordance with the law. Officers have been instructed to act decisively.
1: Meanwhile, the Western Cape Mobility Department says the recent spate of attacks on Sibanye buses will not deter its efforts to build a reliable public transport system for its residents. Five buses were stoned in Dunoon on Thursday morning, bringing the total number of attacks on buses to 41 in just over a month. The department has since released a joint statement with Cape Town's Urban Mobility Directorate and Sibanye Bus Services condemning the stoning. Mobility MEC Isaac Seleko.
4: These attacks on buses are unacceptable. 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We are working closely with stakeholders to find those responsible and bring them to justice.
1: And over in Australia, a resident of Canberra has been crowned the world's loudest person. Joseph McGrail Baitup shouted the word now in the presence of Guinness World Record judges, reaching a loudness of 120.

0: McGrail Baytop's record-breaking pipes broke a record standing since 1994, held by Irish schoolteacher Annalisa Flanagan. To the weather now, a cool to cold and cloudy to partly cloudy day ahead for the Western Cape, with some morning fog in the east to southeast. Cape Town reaching a high of 18, Clan William 21, Prince Albert 23, and Hermanus 19 degrees. Once again, the top story in Eyewitness News at this hour. Police are warning truck drivers against deliberately disrupting traffic after heavy vehicle advocacy group All Truck Drivers Forum and Allied South Africa announced plans to support the June 30 march against undocumented foreigners.
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1: Is dit nie Starlight nie? They're saying, ooh, baby, music sounds better with you. It's not 1980s. Ek dink is 'n bietjie later as dit. Maar ja, Music Sounds Better With You by Starlight. Is it Starlight?
0: See, now, do you see, you used to be a nice person, but now you've become show-offish.
1: Well, okay. Now, I remember the music video specifically, and I ranted to you about it before.
0: Yeah.
1: Dit is hoekom ek sal onthou. Ja. Music Sounds Better With You, Starlight.
0: So the song you're thinking about is Superman Lovers. Tommy, you are right, but this is Stardust.
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0: It's Ollie Ray, KFM 94.5. It's called You, 22 minutes after 9. Anthony DeSera's got your last bulletin on the way over the next couple of minutes, and goodies up for grabs, courtesy of Checkers. It can be yours today, because coming up is your chance to win a 5,000 Rand Checkers voucher right here on KFM Weekend Breakfast with yours truly, Stan Mars, powered by Checkers. 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

0: Good morning, I'm Anthony Teixeira. Overnight at the FIFA World Cup, there were wins for France, Senegal and Spain, as well as Belgium. Uruguay were knocked out, while Senegal, Cabo Verde and Egypt all qualified for the knockouts. Today's action has Ghana looking for a top two finish in their group when they meet Croatia, while the table toppers England face off against Panama. Thomas Tuchel confirming that Reece James, the only right back in their squad, is out with an injury.
1: Reece has minor hamstring injury, was not able to train the last 2 days. He is now in an accelerated rehabilitation program, and we take it game by game, but we strongly believe that he will be available for us in the tournament.
0: Kickoff for those encounters is 11 p.m. While the early hours of Sunday morning will have Group K wrapping up with Portugal against Colombia, DR Congo against Uzbekistan, while Group J will see Algeria and Austria battling for second, and the reigning champs Argentina up against Jordan. The Women's T20 Cricket World Cup sees six nations wrapping up their group phase. Pakistan against the Netherlands and West Indies meeting Ireland. Evening encounter at 7:30 as England up against New Zealand. While in rugby, the Barbarians will face off against Wales this afternoon at 3 p.m. Welsh head coach Steve Tandy is looking to get minutes into his side ahead of the Nations Championship.
2: Yeah, I think, look, the Valu is another game for us playing together. It's great preparation. You know, the Barbarians, there'll be a lot of demand. There'll be a lot of things that'll be unexpected. And a lot of our boys haven't played for a long period of time as well. So it's great to get that hit out leading into three big test matches.
0: Meanwhile, the Under-20 World Championship will see the Junior Box begin their title defence against Uruguay at 6:30. The Formula One season returns this weekend in Austria. Drivers' Championship leader Kimi Antonelli quickest Friday. Quali for tomorrow's Grand Prix is 4 p.m. An hour earlier, we have the Dutch MotoGP Sprint. Anthony Teixeira, Eyewitness News Sport.

0: Sure. 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It's Weekend Breakfast, powered by Checkers. 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Stan Mars with you till 10 o'clock for the next couple of minutes. So you know what's going to happen now, right? You know what's going to go down now.
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0: All right. It's going down, and it's going down right now because it's big hits and even bigger savings. They come together on KFM Weekend Breakfast with yours truly, Stan Mars, powered by Checkers. 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How goes?
2: Hi, good morning. Good, thank you. Yourself?
0: Not too bad today, not too bad. Are you excited for Bafana Bafana in Canada tomorrow night?
2: 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I've extended my sleep time to a bit later.
0: So you messaged me something a little earlier.
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0: Right.
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2: Amazing.
0: Stay on the line. I want to chat to you a little more off air quickly. Plans for the weekend. What are you doing today?
2: Today, I'm not sure. I don't have any plans for today. It looks a bit cold outside, so I don't know if I'm just going to start a fire and chill. Just to prepare for tomorrow's game, you know?
0: 100%. If you're going to braai today, if you're going to do whatever, get on to Checkers. All the great deals are coming your way.
2: Yeah.
0: Thank you for your time. Stay on the line.
2: 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Awesome.
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0: Go from 94.5, it's Miles Smith, Drive Safe. 10 away from 10, I'll see you tomorrow morning, 7 to 10, for another edition of KFM Weekend Breakfast. Sunday edition, look after yourself. The weather's supposed to be not so lekker tomorrow, but if I look outside from where I'm sitting now, it's not looking great. So, whether you're on the move today or tomorrow, look after yourself, enjoy the footy, and of course tomorrow night, Bafana Bafana going up against Canada. Thank you to each and every single person that messaged me today. To everybody that participated in the KFM giveaway, to Liesl van der West Station, it's been a lekker show. Feel good vibes. The energy was electric. We'll do it again tomorrow. I've got a couple of quizzes for you as well. You know, I like my quizzes, especially with Edward on the receiving end. But you are always phenomenal. It's been lekker. It's been emotional. Till tomorrow morning. Have a good one. Call us next. Counting down the biggest songs in the world. Ciao.
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10: 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I'll see you tomorrow, same time, same place. We're playing out with Enrique Iglesias. 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
1: Good morning and welcome to your KFM Top 40 soundtrack, your style with Ackermans. 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And this week I've got the show stacked for you, as I always do. Plus, if you got any songs that you've been vibing to, can you send it my way on 082-945-0940. Before we move forward, let's move back for a second to last week. Some things that you may have missed. Very exciting things, interviews and the top five. Here's a recap.
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1: 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Now, if Mariah is the queen of Christmas, she's the queen of the World Cup. 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
2: Bring it.

plus a fresh one from Ariana Grande, Hate That I Made You Love Me. It's been 8 years since I last chatted to Rowan Ash, and he was back on the chart to chat about his new track, Still Know How to Love You.

0: We wrote this one in about three or four hours, but I had the pleasure of actually co-writing this with two phenomenal writers in Nashville. Both have done such solid work back there. Yeah. And I had just this idea and this chorus idea, and I walked into the room with that, and they just kind of really, we just kind of shaped it up to be what it is. And I actually flew back to South Africa to record this, this record in Pretoria, and then we just mixed and mastered everything back in the States.
1: Bushleji was on the line to share a story of connecting with UK star Jake Isaac.
2: Jake Isaac is actually one of the artists that really inspired my music from early on. Back in 2020, I came across his music.
1: Really?
2: I came across a song that actually inspired one of my songs called Kumbaya. It's literally like a direct inspiration from one of Jake Isaac's songs. And it was literally by God's grace where this year we found out that we were on the same team. And I reached out to him just to show him some love. Listen, like, I love your music and it's changed my life and like in many ways. And we had a song, so like we wrote the song in Nashville called I Would Lose It All, and I felt like it needed like a voice, and I had like a specific voice in my head. And then when I could see that, hey man, Jake Isaac was responding to my DMs, then I was like, you know what, it wouldn't hurt just asking if you would like to sing on the song. And
1: shoot,
2: and
1: he your shot.
2: Really, and I shot my shot. And he loved the song and he resonated with it, and he absolutely killed it. His voice sounds absolutely incredible on the song, and I'm extremely blessed and honored to have him on.
1: We spoke about sliding into DMs. Tell me, are there any other DMs you've slid into to like get collabs? I'm intrigued. You can tell me.
2: Hey, Kyle, when are you like to get information out of me?
1: Of course I do. Come on, brother. Tell me.
2: No, the DMs are active. I'm telling you, the DMs are active. That's all you need to know.
1: I'm going to guess whose DMs you slid into. I have to guess, right? There got to be a few of these. Let me see. Maybe you've slid into Leon Thomas.
2: Wow! What a DM! I'll tell you for sure. No, but wow!
1: Can you imagine that?
2: I can actually. Now that you've mentioned, when I
1: call, I have another one.
2: Why not?
1: Leon Bridges.
2: Hey, Carl, are you telling me to go R&B?
1: I'm telling you, but I'm saying you can pretty much slide into anybody's DMs and they will respond to you, Bushleji. That's how much I believe in you. And even Bafada. I think it's better to have put 100% in than gone 10% in because you were afraid of getting hurt. Like, just go 100% because that's what love needs, is 100% all the time. And you know,
2: 100%.
1: That's, do you feel?

0: You know, she's not calling me back. I'm texting her and she's not responding. But she's there, she's posting, she shows up there, but hey, it's not happening.
1: You're not sure, is like you're thinking when she pitches up, is there someone else? I don't know.
0: Hey, I don't know. We saw them, they were having fun at the beach there. Maybe they're having a great time. It's a vacation.
1: I saw that. And your top five sounded like this. Rain held fifth. Bebe Rexha jumped to four. Drop Dead rose to three.

0: So there it is. That's what happened last week. Fresh chart ahead of us. Let's do this thing together. Plus, heads up, Lady Zamar will be chatting to you about a brand new drop, and I think it's an instant charter, but I'm going to leave that on your table a little later. But what do you say we get this KFM Top 40 party charted?
1: Number 40.

0: just starting you off with a nice one to make sure that you stay with me until 2 o'clock with your best beats of the week on the KFM Top 40, Leonie, Callum Scott. Now, last week, in case you missed it, I got Bushde G on the line to chat about a brand new song with a UK artist named Jake Isaac. It was a lovely conversation just about this new song called I Would Lose It All. It was a wonderful conversation. We chatted about everything from Bafana Bafana to DMs to this incredible song and how those two got together. Take a listen.
1: Jake Isaac is actually one of the artists that really inspired my music from early on. Back in 2020, I came across his music.
2: Really?
1: I came across a song that actually inspired one of my songs called Kumbaya. It's literally like a direct inspiration from one of Jake Isaac's songs. And it was literally by God's grace where this year we found out that we were on the same team. And I reached out to him just to show him some love. Listen, like, I love your music and it's changed my life in, yeah, like in many ways, and we had a song, so like we wrote the song in Nashville called I Would Lose It All, and I felt like it needed like a voice, and I had like a specific voice in my head, and then when I could see that, hey man, Jake Isaac was responding to my DMs, then I was like, you know what, it wouldn't hurt just asking me if you would like to sing on the song, and
2: shoot,
1: and
2: he your shot.
1: Really, and he, and I shot my shot, and he loved the song and he resonated with it, and he absolutely killed it. His voice sounds absolutely incredible on the song, and I'm extremely blessed and honored to have him on.
0: Tell me, are there any other DMs you've slid into to like get collabs? I'm intrigued. You can tell me.
1: Hey, Kyle, when are you like to get information out of me?
0: Of course I do. Come on, brother. Tell me who.
1: No, the DMs are active. I'm telling you, the DMs are active. That's all you need to know.
0: I'm going to guess whose DMs you slid into. I have to guess, right? There got to be a few of these. Let me see. Maybe you've slid into Leon Thomas.
1: Wow. What a DM. I'll tell you for sure, no. But wow.
0: Can you imagine that?
1: I can, actually, now that you've mentioned.
0: Why don't...
1: When I
0: have another one.
1: Why not?
0: Leon Bridges.
1: Hey. Kyle, are you telling me to go R&B?
0: I'm telling you. But I'm saying you can pretty much slide into anybody's DMs and they will respond to you, Bushde G. That's how much I believe in you. And the reason why I gave you a recap on that conversation is because Bushde G's new track is officially a new entry on your chart show.
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0: 15 baby steps down 7 on your KFM Top 40. My name's Carl. Hope you're having a lovely Saturday. Obviously dropping the kids off at the sporting events or maybe doing a little bit of housework. I know that this chart is a good soundtrack to housework. I've actually tried it before. It's wonderful. It really is. And that's why I kind of bring you the music to make sure the momentum is there. And I want to keep the momentum going because Will Lindley was in not too long ago on the flash drive. He surprised me for my birthday. We had a quick chat about a brand new single that he dropped called I Loved, I Lost. Lovely conversation. Plus, he even gave some scoops on a little unpopular opinion I had around tech riders or hospitality riders. If you missed out on that chat, here it is. Flash.
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0: My unpop was going to affect this man's industry, and now I'm going to have to do it in front of him. My thing is, it's about tech riders. So I saw a tech rider, and some of them I've seen for certain events that we do, and on the tech rider is like 15 Red Bulls, 8 bottles of vodka, 12 beers, 16 bottles of tequila, and this is all part of their tech rider. If the artist is asked for a tech rider, it should be tech. I'm sorry if you are one of those.
3: Well, it's awkward for me because when I first played Daisies, I had my management and my people from international teams coming through. So it was a big crew. And it was the first time that I pulled together a hospitality rider. So my manager was like, cool, let's get like 2 cases of beers, let's get a bottle of wine, and you know, so that everyone's catered for backstage. He's also a cheeky little guy. He'll like push the button.
0: Uh-huh.
3: But now, what I didn't realize is we've been sending that same hospitality rider to all the gigs that we've played. So then we rock up and the guys are like, here's your 16 beers. And we're like, oh my gosh, we're so sorry. This is because they look at us like you're a bunch of alcoholics. And we're like, no, I'm so sorry. This isn't us.
0: Oh, Will Lindley. Honestly, that man is super humble and close to the ground for someone that tall. Love him so much. And I'm very happy to announce that his new track, I Loved, I Lost, is a new entry on the KFM Top 40.
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0: It's a new entry. Will Lindley, I Loved, I Lost on the KFM Top 40 Soundtrack Your Style with Ackermans, with me, Carl Wasty, through until 2 with the best. And I'm talking about the best according to you. 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And I'm not going to stop there. I'm in a World Cup mood. I'm sure you are too. And that's why I got a couple of tracks that will inspire the World Cup fever for you in the next few moments on your chart. Stay there.
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1: 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Back in minutes. Let's go. The Flash Drive with Carl Wasty. Here's what you missed.
0: Bafana Bafana are one of the shortest teams at the World Cup. Squad is ranked the second shortest team in the entire tournament. South Africa's players have an average height of 178.8 centimeters, with only Saudi Arabia ranking lower. This is also quite revealing for you and I at the moment. But I'm telling you now, the great thing about us is that Bafana Bafana are closer to the ground.
4: Yeah.
0: Humble.
4: Yes.
0: Sons of the soil.
4: We will run through your legs. If you feel a pinch in your ankle,
0: that's us.
4: That's us.
0: That is. If you hear, like, there's a noise coming from my sock, it's a vuvuzela. What's that noise in my sock? What is that? Let me go closer. Yep. And we're going to beat Korea.
4: Yeah, you can't push us over because we're so low to the ground.
0: Oh, not at all. You can't fall any further anyway.
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2: 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SA's number one kids

I told you I was in a World Cup fever mood. This is Shakira and Burna Boy, Die Die. Three up since debut to number 36. Now, when you think about World Cup music, you think Shakira. Of course you do. I said this last week. If Mariah has that thing with Christmas, Shakira has that thing with World Cup. And in this song, Shakira and Burna Boy, they actually shout the same message in five different languages during the chorus. In case you didn't hear that, there was Italian, Japanese, Spanish, French, or English. And basically all of them mean let's go. So what do you say we let's go with a brand new song that is also World Cup related? It is a track that I was so fascinated to see that Andrea Bocelli was mixed into this song. It's called DNA, More Than a Game. While we are in World Cup fever mode, I figured I'd play this as a future charter for you, blending a mix of classical music and modern electronic production into this one as a little one of a World Cup booster and a future charter on your KFM Top 40. Take a listen. And there it is. DNA, More Than a Game, Andrea Bocelli, David Guetta, EJ, Megan Thee Stallion, all on one track to build some more energy as we get into the probably the halfway point of the FIFA World Cup 2026. But we're not even close to the halfway point of your chart, so let's get it. At number 35, here's your friend David Derman with his new track, Stardust.

And there it is. DNA, More Than a Game, Andrea Bocelli, David Guetta, EJ, Megan Thee Stallion, all on one track to build some more energy as we get into probably the halfway point of the FIFA World Cup 2026. But we're not even close to the halfway point of your chart, so let's get it. At number 35, here's your friend David Derman with his new track, Stardust. Number

0: David Derman, Stardust on the KFM Top 40. My name is Carl Wastey. Welcome to KFM 94.5. Still ahead, I've got those tracks that you love. A little Bruno is coming your way, and a new song by your friend Majorzy called Hold Tight that you need to listen to and maybe even get in the chart very, very soon. So remember, if there's anything else, any other songs that you're vibing to, I want you to throw it at me. All you have to do is drop it over to 0829450940. And I'll be very happy to spin it. I'm serious. I listen to you.
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It's Majozi, a long time ago, at number 33. I promised you a new one from him. And this Flannel Music EP that he dropped is just so beautiful. And here's yet another song that I think is going to hold you tight and will possibly even hold tight if it is one of the new entries on the KFM Top 40 very soon. Take a listen to this one. It is new. It's Majozi. It's so good.

0: My Jersey's Hold Tight, a future charter for you in the KFM Top 40. What do you think? I told you it's a good one. It's a brilliant one, in fact. So get on the chart, possibly even next week. This is KFM 94.5. I wanted to drop all the music you need to make sure that this soundtrack to your Saturday is perfect as you build up to whatever you're building up to. 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Never. 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

It's Martin Garrix and Ed Sheeran. This is Repeated, up two places to number 32 on the KFM Top 40. Now, Ed Sheeran's been on this massive tour. I hope he comes back, because remember when he was down here, Ed played an entire concert as a one man on a massive, well-lit stage. And all he does is he uses a loop pedal and he does a couple of things on the mic. He'll go like, and then he'll loop that. He'll go, and he'll loop that, and he'll create an entire song. And watching him do that when he came down here a couple of years back, it was, honestly, I was spellbound. It was absolutely amazing. And that's why his tour at the moment, the Loop Tour, that's what it's named, it had to be named that, is one of the most successful stadium tours ever. So well done to Ed. Love this guy so much. Let's jump straight back into number 31 this week. Sam Fender and Olivia Dean's Road Trip Ready song. This is Rain Me In. Number

0: Rain Me In drops one place to 31 from Sam Fender and Olivia Dean on the KFM Top 40. 10 down. Let's hit you with a recap.
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0: 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Leonie, Callum Scott, it's Stay.
1: 39.
0: A brand new entry at 39, Bush Leji, Jake Isaac. This is I Would Lose It All. 38, Olivia Dean, Baby Steps. 37. He's back on the chart with a fresh one. Will Linney, I Loved, I Lost.
1: 36.
0: Three up since debut, Shakira and Burna Boy's World.

0: At 35, David Dillman, Stardust. 34th spot, Bruno Mars, I Just Might.
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0: Holding 33rd spot, it's my Josie, A Long Time Ago.
2: 32.
0: Two up for Martin Garrix and Ed, Repeat It. And wrapping the hour at 31, Sam Fender, Olivia Dean, Rain Me In.
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You win with Ackermans a little bit later. If you want to get your kid to select our top song, I'll let you know exactly when to do that. But still ahead of you, Lady Zamar is going to chat to you about a brand new first class single that she dropped very, very soon. She's going to do that for you. And then there is Miles Smith and Niall Horan. Now, they got that track Drive Safe together, but individually, they both released new music. And I plan to play both of those as future charters for you inside this hour of your KFM Top 40. But let's start your Top 30 tracks with Amy Jones. 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

0: It's Ariana Grande's hit track and the highest climber this week, up 9 places since its debut to 27 on the KFM Top 40. Before this one, Meghan Trainor, Get In Girl at number 28, 29, Bella Kay, I Love It, I Love It, I Love It, and 30, Amy Jones Again. Just to give you a quick update on your chart positions, Ariana Grande, just back to her for a second, the song debuted at number 1, Hate That I Made You Love Me, on the Billboard Hot 100. Becoming Ariana's 10th career number 1 single. She just keeps on going and going, whether it be in the movies or when it comes to music, a top talent, 100%. Please stick around for Lady Zamar. She'll be with you shortly. I'm going to get on the line. She's got a song that I know for a fact it's groove ready, it's club ready, and you need to hear it too. 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

0: It's Harry Styles, down 5 places to number 25 in the KFM Top 40. 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
0: Lady Zamar.
3: Hi.
0: How are you doing?
3: I'm great. And how are you?
0: Very, very well. I'm so sorry to bother you, but you dropped a single and I'm very excited, so I had to call you.
3: Don't worry, you can disturb me.
0: Can I disturb you? Okay, good. You probably were busy with like recording or songwriting or something like that now, right?
3: Yes, I am busy with that right now.
0: I knew it. But before we get there, man, I need to give you a proper introduction because I missed you so much. And I know that... No, I'm just saying that you taught us so many great things with your music over the past couple of years. You know, you taught us that love is actually blind. And that I learned from a friend of yours, Charlotte. Had me dreaming, honestly. But this is actually love, I think. Yeah. Definitely. Especially for you, Lady Zamar, like my baby, honestly. I know you'll be my baby in my dreams. Bit of Russian roulette, to be honest. When it comes to us, I know. Truth or dare, baby, but I'm so glad we could collide again. So now we can talk. I'm done now.
3: That was so crazy.
0: Oh, are you not so proud of all of that? Wasn't even all the tracks that I have. I didn't even play the songs like I Do and Criminal and Taken by You and the fresh one you dropped in May. No. I just wanted to play those and say that you should be so proud of all of the songs that you have dropped. They've become either dance floor bangers or radio bangers or both. And I just wanted to have a moment for you to say, I hope that you sit and look at your discography and the work you've done and say, wow, I'm really proud of myself. Do you do that?
3: I am usually just so grateful to God more than anything. I don't think I have those moments where I'm like, I'm proud of me, because it takes so much work and so many people. I mean, if it wasn't for the radio, if it wasn't for the fans, if it wasn't for the places I get to perform, I would not be able to make any impact.
0: Yeah.
3: The fact that you guys are there constantly supporting and making sure that you actually take time to listen is part of the reason why all of this has happened. You know, I couldn't have done this alone at all.
0: Well, thank you for saying that. You are very humble. You always are. Whenever we have our conversations, I am so taken by you in terms of, oh, there's another song of yours. That was an accident. Anyway, I do believe that you are... What? It's just flowing out of me. I'm going to stop now. Okay, let me just stop myself before I quote any more of your song titles. But seriously, I needed to have a moment for you, because when I was preparing for this conversation with you, I actually listened back to all of the songs and I realized that there are just so many of these tracks that have become instant hits. And it's a testament to your hard work. It's the fact that you always are such a sharp shooter with your music. So, is that another one? I'm sorry. Stop. I'm going to stop. I will stop. I mean, wait, we must. Okay. I'm going to stop now. All right. I think whenever we have
3: That's
0: an interview.
3: I'm going to lie.
0: What
3: right?
0: do you mean? I'm just lying. Yeah, but I'm going to stop now, because it seems like this is our process. And what? Was that another song? I didn't even realize. You see, maybe I've done too much research. And you know what? Maybe the next time I should just not do research on an interview, and I should just see how it goes.
3: This is so good.
0: What a no. I'm a fan. I'm a stop. No. I am a fan of King Zamar. And that's why...
3: I'm a fan of you, Carl. Totally.
0: Stop it. We like sweet like cotton candy right now. Or was that an album? Oh, it was an album. I think that was 2015. Goodness, I need we're done with this. Lady Zamar, you know, you are first class. You know that? You really are.
3: Thank you.
0: Which brings us to your single, First Class, which is an important song, because on the way in when I listened to it, I was positively grooving. And you understand what I said in the beginning of the conversation. You make radio bangers and dance floor bangers, and sometimes you do both. Well, this one, you've done both. This song is so good. It is so, it's like ready for a DJ. And I need to know, how did you get this one together?
3: This song was actually so funny because I wanted to be ironic for a change.
0: Yeah.
3: And I was like, okay, how about I create a song that basically I'm admitting that I'm the one that let someone go. I'm the one that didn't see the potential, because a lot of times as women, we're like, yeah, he's going to regret it. You know,
0: yes.
3: What if the other person, you regret letting that person go. But I didn't want it to be heavy either. I didn't want it to be a sad regret song. I just wanted it to be a song that kind of celebrates the fact that at least I finally got to see that you are first class. Finally, after everything, I took you for granted. I played with your name. I played with myself. And I didn't realize that what I was holding the entire time was someone who was so amazing. You know, and this is basically just me just being emotionally honest about it, but without trying to be too heavy about it. And it took us a while to get to this particular beat, because trust me, the song has had its own journey. And we tried to do it in 3-step. It didn't work out. We tried to create like a slower pop vibe. It didn't work out, until we were just like, okay, let's go heavy and let's see how it works out. And it was crazy when we first heard the final. I was like, what? It actually works. You know,
0: it does. it does work.
3: And it's just celebrating. Yeah. Celebration song of connection, whether that connection is lost or not. We're celebrating the fact that this person is first class. And I didn't have to pretend I don't like blueberries. I like blueberries, you know. But I did pretend. And here we are.
0: Ladies and Mar, thank you so much. I can't wait to play this song on the KFM Top 40. You have yourself a beautiful day. Look after yourself, and we'll chat soon.
3: All right. Have a great day.
0: Will do. Ladies and Mar's first class, a future charter. What do you think? I know you're going to like it.

0: Thanks a lot to Lady Zamar. And thank you for this song. Didn't I tell you this is a groove ready track? First class. Goodness. Get it on this chart. It's the KFM Top 40. And anybody else who has dropped and you figure, hey, we should be playing this wasty, I'm listening to you on 0829450940. I also promised you some new tracks from Miles Smith and Niall Horan. I will deliver in the next couple of minutes.
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I'm Carl Wastey. Welcome to KFM 94.5. Nice to have you around. And here is the promise that I made you. Miles Smith and Niall Horan individually dropped tracks, and I want to give them both to you in a double play future charter feature. I'm going to give you first Miles Smith's new song. Now, you know his debut album, My Mess, My Heart, My Life. In fact, I played My Mess for you, that other track, and I think the narrative on here is very clear when Miles put this album together. He's got a new song that he dropped recently, and it is called Heaven. And he says that it's one of the most personal songs he's ever written and one of the most personal songs you'll hear on the album. I want to give you that one first. Then you will hear Niall Horan's new track straight after called Tastes So Good. And he says that it's one of the songs on his album Dinner Party that is very grown up and even sexier. Two songs, two future charters. What do you think? Check it out.

0: It's Niall Horan. This is Tastes So Good. Before this one, Heaven by Miles Smith. Both songs contenders for your chart. Get it on there and let's get some more music. Freshen things up on the KFM Top 40 Soundtrack Your Style with Ackermans. And do stick around because Somber and One Republic would like to sing to you in the next couple.
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0: This song is a whole Saturday vibe. Megan Trainor, this is Shimmer. Before this one, One Republic, Need Your Love at 22, 23, Somber Potential. It's the KFM Top 40. We hit the halfway mark. Let's recap.
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0: I Just Might, a former number one, now at 29. It's Bruno Mars.
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1: 23.
0: Rising to 23, 16 places up. Well done, Tay Tay. I knew it, I knew you.
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1: 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You're halfway there.
0: Oh, yes, we are halfway there on the KFM Top 40 with me, Carl Wasey. Soundtrack Your Style with Ackermans. And new music is coming for you inside this hour because I do know that there's a Tyler song that you've needed to listen to. Plus, it's Decorex weekend, and I want to cross on to the KFM crew driven by Jator. Lauren is there to give you some updates on why you should be there, because I think in my old age, I'm kidding, but you know what I mean. I just turned 40, and I feel like I'm more focused on interior design and plants than I've ever been in my entire life, and that's why Decorex, I'm frothing. So Lauren will be chatting to you about why you should be there this weekend. But let's get into your top 20 tracks. It's your friend Bushley G, who just had a new entry on the chart this morning. This one's called Heavy.
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Down 5 to number 19 this week on your KFM Top 40. My name is Carl Wastey, and the song, it's a popular one on KF94.5 for good reason. There's just a bounce to it that I think is quite familiar to us. And also a very enduring music video. If you've got some time this weekend, take a watch, because the music video starts, well, it stars his real grandparents and was filmed in their home, the very place where he fell in love with music as a kid. And I think knowing that in the back of your mind when you watch it, there's just something special about it. Talking about special, Taylor Swift, special just in general. And Toy Story 5, very excited to hear that Tyler's going to contribute a voice in the Sub-Saharan edition. So that's going to be very, very fun. But the song that really is viral at the moment, because Taylor went back to her roots with this one and added it to Toy Story 5, I Knew It, I Knew You, is in at number 18, 5 places up.

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0: At 17, this is Harry Styles' American Girls, a song that everybody thinks is Harry chatting about people dating American girls. But here's a little scoop for you. In a couple of interviews, he revealed, I don't know why he didn't give me an interview, but it's fine, Harry. It's all right. Next time. He revealed that the song was inspired by watching several of his close friends get married and starting families, which made him reflect on his own future and whether he wants to settle down one day. But yeah, a man who is honestly ensuring that he discos all the time and kisses occasionally, or kisses all the time and discos occasionally, he seems to interchange between the two. We'll never know. Well, he's got Zoe Kravitz in his life, so you never know when the settle down could happen on that front as well. Coming your way, there was a chat with Vumala, the talent, Bubele Boys Project, and a song that he wrote with Bipolar Sunshine that was almost inadvertently connected to a World Cup vibe. I want to spin that for you in the next couple. Plus, some topic Shimza A7S and some more off-campus Will Linney for you in the next few on your KFM Top 40.
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0: From off campus, it's Will Limney. This is Holding the Line on the KFM Top 40. 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
0: Decorex K-Town is happening at the CTICC. It happens until the 28th of June, so till tomorrow. And you can visit Africa's leading design and lifestyle exhibition to experience design, inspiration, creativity, emerging talent, and all the trends shaping the future of design. In fact, if you like Pinterest, then just go and walk into what just looks like Pinterest all over. That's what Decorex is, for me at least. And that's why I needed to know a little bit more on this beautiful Saturday. Hello, Lauren.
2: Hello, how's it going?
0: Fantastic. You are in my happy place, to be honest with you. I feel like the older I'm getting, the more I'm into interior design and indoor plants.
2: That's how we know we're getting old, when we get excited about indoor plants and pots. And interior design, you know, the good things.
0: Yeah, it's so true. And I know Decorex is the one-stop shop for all of these things. And I love the fact that every year they do like to applaud new talent, just showcase new designs, and they like keeping it local too. So thus far, what have you experienced at Decorex 2026?
2: Oof, it's a tough one. There's a lot to choose from. So one is, I love that I feel like, as you mentioned Pinterest. It feels like my Pinterest board has come to life.
0: Yes.
2: And I also feel a little bit of guilt and shame for all of those interior design videos I've saved on Instagram that I've never gone back to look at.
0: Yeah.
2: Now I'm looking around and I'm feeling a little bit inspired, but also reminded to, you know, actually put in so much effort into your living space. It is quite literally called a living space, right? Yeah. So I think there's something so beautiful about that. You know, there's lots of little different sort of rooms where you can see different designers, different art. But there's also talks where you can actually walk away with knowledge. You can walk away with understanding what's happening in the design world, maybe some tips and tricks even. There's just so much going on today.
0: Yeah, I've seen the lineup of these things, and what excites me is that there's a Woolworths home installation that's there. There's a Discovery DIY studio, a Soft Life kitchen. I like the sound of that. Capitec Design Markets there too. Around like 230 of the most dynamic and creative companies are coming together. I think this year for me, I would focus on not only indoor plants and actual design and furniture, but another thing that has really just met me at my door is lighting. I'm big on lighting at home. I love lighting, and I think that's the one thing that I love Decorex for, is that there are so many different LED ideas and different displays and strips, and it's the best thing ever, honestly. So I'm excited about it. I really hope that you are enjoying the experience and getting a bit more knowledge. I don't think a lot of people know about your home in Bantry Bay.
2: Manifestation, Carl. Yeah, keep speaking about my home in Bantry Bay.
0: I'm trying to do this for you, Lauren. That's what we're doing here. But really, thank you so much for giving us the update on Decorex. I know it runs till tomorrow at the CTICC. So hopefully people will go there to CTICCU soon.
2: Listen, 10 out of 10 for your pun, but I also promise that I will walk away with a list of lighting designs and tips for
0: please,
2: you.
0: Please, please, please. That's all I'm asking. Just a little idea, and then maybe where I can get the suppliers too, because I am in my lighting era. Like, I want my entire backyard to just be those strip lights and LED strips and stuff like that. That's my dream. But listen, yeah,
2: that's what Decorex is for.
0: Yes.
2: They'll have all your answers.
0: Thank you very much. That's the whole idea. Lauren, have a beautiful Saturday. Thank you so much for joining me, and enjoy Decorex.
2: Thank you, Carl. Will do.
0: Love it. If you're ready to level up your living space, get inspired and enjoy a brilliant day out, go there today. 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It's where it's all happening at the CTICC. 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

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Tyler dropped a new song called Is It Love? You've been asking for it. I would love to deliver a future charter. Can Tyler get yet another track on your chart show? Let's listen.

0: It's a very Tyler song. Is it love? Will it go viral like the others? That is yet to be seen. But there it is. You wanted it. I listen. I always do. Is it love? And is it chart worthy? Let me know. Let's recap.
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0: At the halfway point at 20, Miles Smith, Niall Horan, Drive Safe.
2: 19. Why I may
0: hold my soul. Bushley G's Heavy makes it to 19.
2: Why I may. 18.
0: Four places up for Will Lindy's Holding the Line.

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1: 14.
0: At 14, Steven Sanchez, Sweet Love.
1: 13.
0: 2 up to 13, Tyler, Zara Larsson, She Did It Again.
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0: At 12, Goldfish and Zolani Mahola's Little Wonder.
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0: At 11, Pink Panther's Zara Larsson's Stateside, the remix, just outside the top 10.
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0: And here we go. The business end of your KFM Top 40 soundtrack, your style of Ackermans. My name is Carl Wasey. Thanks for sticking around for this long. We got an hour to go of really great music, the top 10. Plus, I've got new music from Jesse Clegg, Madonna, BTS, and your kid could win a 500 Rand Ackermans voucher just for picking their top song of the week. That's all coming up, plus the battle for the number one spot. Will Alex Warren stay there, or will the likes of Olivia Rodrigo take over? We'll find out inside this hour. But let's start your top 10 tracks with this one. It is Goldfish and Zolani Mahola's Little Wonder.

about, and JC responded, was Great Hot, one of the greatest South African tracks ever made. And JC felt that reimagining this one to have a solid ode to Johnny Clegg was very important. More than 40 years ago, it was created. The original Great Hot actually gained international recognition when it was featured on the soundtrack of a 1986 film, The Wild Geese 2, helping introduce Johnny Clegg's music to audiences around the world. And in 2026, it lives on with this future charter.

2 and into the top 10. It is Goldfish and Zolani Mohola's Little Wonder. It is wonderful. Like Jesse Klick. Now, Scatterlings is a project that I think is so beautiful. An ode to the late Johnny Klick. And Jesse's been at the helm of this. I actually chatted to Jay something a couple of weeks back about his take on Asimbonanga. What a track that was. But I think one song that I think everybody was asking about

Jesse Clegg, Johnny Clegg, Great Heart, great KFM 94.5, great Top 40, great song. It should be on here. But let's get it on in the next couple of weeks. It's so good. On to number 9, a song that is cooking and still on your chart. Sophie Tucker.

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0: Dermot Kennedy's funeral on the KFM Top 40 in at number 7 this week. I did promise that your kids would be able to be a part of the chart, and they will right now.
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0: It's the ACK Kids Top Song, where your kid has a chance to win a 500 Rand voucher. 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

0: 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As promised, the ACK Kids Top Song. You've sent the messages. Thank you for sending them over. I really appreciate it. I'm looking forward to hearing what their favorite songs are. But let's hear our contenders for this 500 Rand voucher. Anything that your kid would love to hear on the radio or the songs that they really love to listen to at home, I want to hear all about it. And let's listen to them, the ACK Kids Top Songs.
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3: 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Tipsy.

0: It's Uncle Carl from the KFM Top 40. How you doing?
1: I'm doing good.
0: Thank you for your message. I really enjoyed it. In fact, I'm going to play it because you need to hear your incredible voice on radio. And you asked for your top song of the week.
2: Hi, Carl. So my favorite song is Midnight Sun by Zora Larsson.
0: Was that your voice, Mia?
1: Yes.
0: Ah, so why do you like Midnight Sun by Zara Larsson?
1: It's very happy and very energetic, and I feel like I'm very happy and energetic.
0: Of course you are. What school do you go to?
1: I go to PNPS.
0: Pinelands North Primary School.
1: Yep.
0: Ah, the red school.
1: Yeah.
0: Do you know that I went to the green school?
1: No, I did
0: not
1: know.
0: Yeah, a very long time ago. Yeah, thank you. You're welcome, Mia. Okay, I went to Pinehurst Primary School. So I was the green school, you at the red school. And how about this? I got some more information. My nephew went to Pinelands North Primary School before he moved to Dubai. Crazy, right?
1: Yeah, very crazy.
0: Yeah, you see, we're learning more about each other. But I'd love to play your song. In fact, your song has been selected as the ACK Kids Top Song of the Week. And for a reward, you are winning a 500 Rand Ackermans voucher. Congratulations.
1: Thank you.
0: You're welcome. And Mia, you're welcome back on this show anytime, all right? Anytime.
1: Okay.
0: Okay. Bye, Mia. Here's Mia's song, the ACK Top Song of the Week. From Ackermans to you, it is our

0: It's Zara Larsson's Midnight Sun. Thank you to our winner of the ACK Kids Top Song of the Week. There it is on the KFM Top 40. We'll do the same next week. So get them ready to send over those cute voice notes, because they are so cute, about their favorite songs, and I'd love to feature them on their chart show. In the next couple, you're getting your top four. And at number one, it's brewing. Will it still be Alex Warren's Fever Dream, or will it be an Olivia Rodrigo takeover? We'll find out soon.
1: The journey to number one. 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
13: When I get tongue-tied, when I'm on the front line, when I feel lost,
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0: It's at 2 and a former number one, Matty Mole, In My Head on the KFM Top 40. One to go. Before you get there, let's recap. And here we go. The number one track on the KFM Top 40. It is a song that is a real life story of the artist meeting his wife. He says she walked into his life just as he was losing hope and love. And the feeling was so intense, it felt like a dream he might wake up from. Before the song was released, this artist teased clips on social media, racked up over a million, in fact, wait, 100 million views, making it one of the most anticipated releases following the success of a track that he released called Ordinary. By now, you know exactly who it is. Alex Warren is tops once again with Fever Dream. Thank you so much for joining me on the KFM Top 40 this beautiful Saturday. I'll chat to you again. That'll be not Monday because I have been given mandatory leave. So I will chat to you next week, Saturday, when I return. But have yourself a wonderful weekend. Mitch Matiana is up next. Have a lekker one. Here's your number one.
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What a way to kick off the show with some Craig David. It's Insomnia, right here on Weekend Afternoons. Welcome to it. My name is Mitch McKenna, hanging out with you all the way till 6 p.m. I hope you're having a great Saturday. Listen, overcast and cold, winter is here, in case you didn't know. Because just the other day, it was slightly warm during the day, and I was like, this is the weather that gets you sick. You know what I mean? Because you think shorts, pluckies with some socks on. Don't judge my fashion statements, that's just me. But I hope you're doing well. Listen, lots happening on the show. As always, we've got the sports wrap coming your way a little bit later on, the turn-up game as well. And of course, this week on the internet, feel free to hit me up. Say my number, please. 082-945-0940, because that's going to come in handy with all the things that we have here in store. Now, seeing that, it's Bafana playing in the round of 32. Of course, I'm still at that South Korea victory. As we look forward to Canada, it's only fitting I kick off the show with this one. So wherever you are in the Western Cape, feel free to dance along, to sing along with a South African classic. Every single staff party knows this song far too well. It's Vandoza and Galagata on Weekend Afternoons.

0: such a special song. It's Vimala. It's called Show Me. It's KFM 94.5. My name is Mitch Matyana. If you just stepped into your car, how are you doing? Hope you're having a good Saturday. It's great, I know. And it's cold, I know. Yo, listen, I've got some laundry that I'm negotiating with right now. Half it's clean and the other half is still dirty. I'm going to be honest with you. I think laundry is probably the worst chore that you can do around the house. And I know you might be like, Mitch, dishes, the slimy. I don't mind touching a little bit of wet food, then ironing, and then folding. And then now during weather like this, you have to figure out different ways to dry your laundry. It takes 3 to 5 business days. That's quite crazy. Okay. And the thing is, the mountain that I have in my bedroom sometimes scares me. I'll admit, because there's been moments where I've woken up from deep sleep and just looked at the corner of my room and I see the shadow. And I'm like, what is that? What is that in the corner of my room? I'm thinking it's a sleep paralysis demon, and I wake up fully and it's just my clothes. So because of that, I might have to figure out a way to tackle it. But yeah, I know we're probably all in the same boat. So we're not going to look at those negatives, but let's look at your W's. So if you want to send a W to someone, feel free to let me know on WhatsApp, 02-945-0940. W stands for win, of course. So if it's someone's birthday, you're celebrating a wedding, an anniversary, or divorce, or even divorce op de braai, we take those two. Okay. Or if you just want to send some love to someone on this beautiful Saturday, go do so. Pop me a voice note right now.
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0: It's Frigid Amadillo. Team Yobo, good luck. Goodbye, my friend. 20 to 3 is the time. Welcome to it. It's KFM 94.5. My name is Mitch McKenna. Taking in your W's, of course, if you want to send a shout out to someone, maybe it's a happy birthday, maybe you're celebrating something, or you just want to show some love, feel free to do so on WhatsApp right now. Got a message that came through from Marlon saying, "Hey, Mitch, please wish my wife, Ruth, a very blessed and happy birthday. Love you lots like jelly tots." Come on. Look how cute you guys are on the WhatsApp line. I love it.
1: Hi, Mitch.
0: What's up?
1: Hope you're well. John from Oudtshoorn.
0: What's up, John?
1: My big W is I will be 700 days into my sobriety.
0: Come on.
1: And I am so blessed, beyond blessed.
0: My guy.
1: And I use your motto, how to run a team in my work. Feed your focus, staff your salvation. The group is called Feed Your Focus, and it's made up from listening to you. So, like a show, guy. I enjoy you. Cheers.
0: Oh, cheers. There we go. I appreciate that. We're going to be locked in. All right, we're going to be locked in. Keep those coming. 082-945-0940. Send in your W's.
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0: It's Charlie Puth. It's called Changes, right here on KFM 94.5. My name is Mitch Matyana. Listen, I'm still taking your W's on 082-945-0940. I want to give out a W. I don't often do it, but this past week, right, I went out for lunch and I saw this mom and her toddler, and she was trying to wipe the toddler's face because it was covered in food. And I was sitting there and I was like, you know what, parents, especially parents with toddlers, there's no negotiating there, I've seen. All right, because the kid wanted to go play and then the mom's like, no, I need to wipe your face. And just the use of a wet wipe, parents, fair play. Fair play. Because the thing is, right, you need to be quick, you need to be agile, you need to be on it. 1-2, 1-2, boom, child's face is clean. That was so quick. It took me back to those mornings when I needed to get ready for school and it was picture day. And then me and that tub of Vaseline, we were best friends. All right. My mother used to lather. Have you ever seen a brand new cricket ball? You know, day one of a test match. That was me. That was the shine. All right. And then when I came home, it was day five of a test match. One side was slightly ashy. I was a child. Leave me alone. But listen, parents with wet wipes, I don't know how you do it, how you have that ability just to 1-2, 1-2. I want to give you your flowers. All right. I want to give you your flowers. Kudos to you. And also enjoy the school holidays.
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0: Yo, how beautiful is this song? Please do me a favor, go check out Manana. He's an incredible artist. He teamed up with Sanal Musician on this one. It's called I'll Be There For You. What a song, man. It's KFM 94.5. Taking in your last W's, this is what you had to say.
1: So, this is Country Mouse and City Mouse.
0: What's up?
2: What up,
0: Mitch? Yo!
1: So my husband, Sean, did his first 21K.
0: Come on.
1: This morning in Mamre.
0: My guy.
2: For the week.
1: In Mamre. So that's his definite win. It was a difficult one, I'm not going to lie.
0: Yeah.
1: For him. But I'm so proud of him.
2: I'm
1: so proud of him that he put everything in and he pushed through.
0: Let's go.
1: And he did it. So we're super proud, and that's 100% a win for the week. Yeah, yeah. Have a good one.
0: Hey, you too, guys. Look at that. Eating some kilometers for breakfast. 21Ks. Come on now. I love it. I appreciate the energy. Listen, more awesome music coming your way between now and 3:30. Lined up just for you. I've got my Jawsy Early B with The Reason, Jeremy Loops with Head Start, and of course, Jason Derulo with Down. KFM Weekend After.

0: He goes by the name of Max Moore. It's called Hot and Heavy. It's KFM 94.5. Welcome to it. It's weekend afternoons. My name is Mitch McGannon. Coming up in the next few minutes, we've got the turn-up game. How it works is I give you a few clues. You take to WhatsApp and let me know who the featured artist is on 082-945-0940.
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2: It is absolutely a tortoise.
4: It can only be, right?
2: It is a tortoise that lives in the Seychelles. Uh-huh. His name is Jonathan, 194 years old.
4: No,
5: Jonathan.
2: A tortoise as a pet is actually will become a family heirloom because they will outlive all of you.
6: We have actually inherited a tortoise.
2: A tortoise.
6: A little small one, yeah.
2: Be careful what you say. I think you need a permit for a tortoise.
6: Really?
2: I don't think you're allowed to keep tortoise.
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0: It's Tomodi V, T-Mail with Jay Something. It's called Escape. We're about to jump into the turn-up game. How it works is I give you a few clues. You take to WhatsApp and let me know who the featured artist is. Now, the first clue goes as follows. This is a boy band that was formed back in 2010. They released their debut album back in 2013 that was titled Too Cool for School. Who am I talking about? If you know the featured artist, let me know on WhatsApp. 082-945-0940.
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0: to be born again.
1: It's Lisa and Doja Cat. It's called Born Again, right here on KFM. Listen, we're playing the turn-up game where I give you a few clues. You take to WhatsApp and let me know who the featured artist is. Now, the first clue I gave out was that this is a boy band that was formed back in 2010. They released their debut album 3 years later, which was titled Too Cool for School. Over the years, it's given us incredible music like this iconic hit when they teamed up with Halsey.

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5: 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This is Weekend Afternoons.

0: It's such a good song. She goes with the name of Amy Jones. It's called Nobody. 5 to 4 is the time. This is, of course, weekend afternoons. My name is Mitch Matyana. Let's jump into one of my favorite things to do here.
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0: And of course, the quick fingers on the Saturday, we go to Yolanda. How are you doing?
2: I'm doing great. And you, Mitch?
0: I'm fantastic, Queen. Before we get to the answer, let me go through the clues one more time. This boy band was formed back in 2010. They went on to release their debut album, which is titled Too Cool for School. Over the years, they've given us incredible music like this one when they teamed up with Halsey. Yolanda, I want to know from you who's our featured artist.
2: It's BTS.
0: Come on. Is there anyone you like to say hello to?
2: Yeah, my family. I'm from Piketberg, so my daughters, Cara and Dominique, in Piketberg. My husband's sitting next to me, so he doesn't need a shout out.
0: Come on now. Listen, hubby, he must go make some tea. That's what hubby needs to do. All right, right now. Okay, thank you very much for playing along, Yolanda. Have yourself a fantastic one, yeah?
2: Yeah, awesome. I just want to say I've been in Army since 2017. I'm 54 years old. Absolutely love BTS.
0: Look at you, Queen. Listen, come on. Hopefully we can see a tour here in a few years. Soon.
2: That would be awesome. That'd be
0: incredible.
2: That would be awesome.
0: I appreciate you. Have yourself a beautiful day, yeah?
2: You too, Mitch. Thank you.
0: Awesome. There we go. Listen, BTS Army is everywhere. But how are they feeling after that loss on Thursday? I'm joking. It's BTS. Come on over. Such a good track. Yeah.

0: over are over, cause it's not over.
1: Come over, BTS. That was, of course, for the BTS Army. Look at us. What a track, man. It's KFM 94.5. And listen, the music doesn't end here. Coming your way between now and 4:30, lined up just for you. I've got Shabuzia, Bar Song, Doechii, Anxiety, and of course, we throw it back. We're lost. Did you hear Uptown Funk? That's coming up. Mark Ronson, Bruno Mars.
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0: It's Ricky Tyler. It's called Hold On. Listen, I took a quick peek at what's happening on the roads. Everything does seem free flowing, but of course, if I've missed anything, let me know on WhatsApp. 082-945-0940. Still on the way, lined up for you. I've got Will Lindley with Wrong Time, and of course, George Ezra with Shotgun.
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0: It's our guy, Will Lindley. It's called Wrong Time, right here on KFM 94.5. Listen, coming up in the next few minutes, we're going to be jumping into the sports wrap. Take a look at what's happening around the world. In the world of sports, obviously, Austrian Grand Prix here, Bafana Bafana against Canada, Proteas women in the T20 World Cup. Lots to discuss, so stick around. It's coming up next.
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0: It's Jamie MacDonald, Left It in the River, right here on KFM 94.5. 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
0: Now, the sports wrap on KFM 94.5 is powered by Rexona. It won't let you down. Let's start off with some T20. World Cup action. As you know, the Proteas women had an incredible victory over Ireland. Well, they play Bangladesh tomorrow morning at 11:30. So there we go. We've got our first task of the day as South Africans. Country duty. That's where we will be reporting. And of course, happening in F1 qualifying, about to kick off in Austria right now. It looked like the Mercedes are the fastest cars, but things were interesting in the last race with Lewis Hamilton finally winning a race for Ferrari. So in terms of driver championship, Kimi Antonelli still leads the charge, but I wouldn't mind Lewis getting back to the top. I'm just saying, I know I'm a Lewis fan, so I'm probably biased, but that's all I'm saying. Last night, of course, we got to see Norway take on France. It was my pick of games this weekend. And of course, France with a dominant display. Ballon d'Or winner Ousmane Dembele scoring a 30-minute hat-trick. Absolutely insane. He's on form. Of course, that France front four looks insane. I don't know who's going to stop them. They, of course, are on the bracket side where Bafana Bafana is. So we'll have to wait and see how things fall over. Of course, Bafana play Canada tomorrow night, 9 p.m. So if you miss out the 3 a.m. game, we'll forgive you. But this one, you can't miss out. The boys are playing in LA. Of course, hopefully we can find ourselves in the round of 16. Now, that's been your sports wrap. Now, if you haven't heard, Shield is now Rexona, a brand you've trusted for years, is stepping forward with a bold new name. 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

Listen, I love what they did on this one. It's Faker Street teaming up with Anika Kiana. It's called Start Over, right here on KFM 94.5. Listen, just a quick heads up on traffic. Our reports of just some congestion on the elevated freeway coming into town. It is a busy weekend, so please be aware of that. And of course, if you do spot anything else that I may have missed, please let me know. 082-945-0940. That's my number. And listen, on the way, Benson Boone, plus Sierra, Black Coffee, and of course, Msaki, Jesse Clegg, all lined up. KFM Weekend.

0: It's Msaki, Jesse Clegg. How dare you? Right here on KFAB 94.5. Listen, coming up, we got This Week on the Internet, where I take some interesting stories that I've found and share it with you. And if your name is Janice, well, you're in luck. I'll tell you more next.
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0: It's Drake, Wizkid. It's called One Dance. 20 to 6 is the time. My name is Mitch Matiana. This week on the internet, fitting that we play Drake because it's about him. So if your name is Janice, well, you're in luck. Drake is throwing a few parties and it's for people named Janice only. So, as you know, he released a brand new song, a brand new album, Rolly. He actually released three at the same time, which is crazy, just a few weeks ago. And one of the songs on there is a hit song called Janice. And of course, because of the lyrics, he's decided to throw an apology tour where if your name is Janice, you go to this party and then you get to party with Drake. Simple as. So I'm not sure if it's going to be part of his tour, maybe in the future in different cities around the world, but that's pretty cool. But then I looked at my phone book. I don't know a single Janice. And maybe the only Janice I know is in her 60s. So what are we going to do, Drake? Maybe I might just legally change my name to Janice. I don't know. I don't know what the processes are with that. But yeah, if that's your name, you're in luck. Imagine, just because of your name, you get to party with Drake. That's cool.
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0: incredible talent, it's Zara Larsson. And that's how we wrap things up. Thank you so much for hanging out with me for the past couple of hours. It's been incredible. Tomorrow, Country Duty, which means put on that Pro Tears jersey, put on that Bafana Bafana jersey. I know that jersey in the wash has just been fighting in the washing machine, but you need to put it on tomorrow. 11:30 a.m. it happens between the Pro Tears women and Bangladesh. And then, of course, you can take a little break with some F1 halfway through. We've got George Russell on pole, and then, of course, the two Ferraris right behind him. And then right after that, you can jump into some football. 9 o'clock tomorrow, Bafana Bafana taking on Canada in the round of 32. And also, I've got a special guest that's going to be joining me on the show tomorrow. Don't want to give away too much, but he is a former Bafana Bafana player who played in the France 98 World Cup. That's all I'm saying. All right, we're going to preview it tomorrow. It's going to be exciting. But up next is, of course, Grandmaster DJ Ready D. Get in touch on 082-945-0940. Let me give you some inside baseball, what's happening in the studio. There's a massive setup. There are some new decks, which means there's going to be some live mixing. And there's also a special DJ that's also going to be taking over. That's all I'm saying. He's going to tell you more on his show, so make sure you stick around. Have yourself a great Saturday evening. And don't forget to feed your focus and starve your distractions. Mitch Magiana.
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2: Good evening, ladies and gentlemen. It's amazing being back in the building. Saturdays, or should I say Saturday Spin, is definitely dedicated to all the party people. Yes, yes, yes, yes, yes. It is going to be going down in a massive way. This evening, it's all about the Grandmaster Reddy D Youth Mix-Up. We are expecting a full house this evening. We've got DJ Azul busy setting up right behind me. And we will be having in quite a few dancers that's coming through to represent and celebrate Youth Month with us. We're celebrating music, movement, youth, of course, dance culture, hip-hop culture, the movement. You are most welcome to party with us, ladies and gentlemen. Hit us up on the WhatsApp line. Let us know who you are. Where are you listening from? So tonight, live in the studio, we have DJ Azul and DJ Sophia. And of course, yours truly will be taking care of the first mix. If you are new to KFM, here's the WhatsApp number, 082-945-0940. 082-945-0940. This is what it is, ladies and gentlemen. Hey, Saturday Spin with Grandmaster Reddy D. I cannot wait for everything to pop off, as the word on the street goes. In the meantime, you can jump onto my social media platforms if you want to kind of get a sneak peek of what's about to come, and also if you want to see what happened over the last 2 weeks right here on the show. The whole studio gets transformed into a massive cipher. So this evening we're expecting open style dance forms, which encompasses a whole lot of different moves. And we are expecting our breakers to come through. Our B-boys will be coming through as well. So I'm super excited to meet with them and introduce them all to you. Good evening, Gail.
3: 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I am looking so forward to the mixes. I hear you got a nice deck there. So, yeah, you keep us lekker warm with the vibes, and everybody must have an awesome evening. Thank you always for your lekker music. Bye.
2: 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You are appreciated. Yes, DJ Azul is behind the ones and twos, busy setting up. We're doing the sound checks and making sure that everything is up and running. 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I will be capturing the moment. 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

0: Herman. Good evening, Gary. How are you doing? Let me just get the... Let me find Gary. Let me find Gary. Gary is traveling a distance from Cape Town.
1: Yo, Randy. Gary here. Me and my family, we're listening on the road. We're on our way to Pretoria.
0: Wow.
1: We're about 130 kilometers from Beaufort. So we're listening to the radio station live on the road, enjoying all the lovely music. Thank you.
0: Thank you, sir. And please be safe. There you go, ladies and gentlemen. It is happening. Good evening, Liesl Kluter. Thank you so much for tuning in. Hey, Monty, how are you doing?
2: Master, ready, Monty. We're going to have a warm on, bro.
0: Absolutely. Absolutely, brother. There you go. Monty's ready for action, ladies and gentlemen. Hey, Nizam, how are you doing? He saw some lands up on the outswurrung. What's happening? What's happening?
3: It's like I say, the ready dealer house, the doctor, the ultimate, the best from the east to the west, yeah. Let I put a yik. The carpet, I say, let it yik. Let I put a yik.
0: That's it.
3: Liquor, can't wait for the mix name, Mr. Ready.
0: Yo, brother.
3: This is what it is, yeah. Nizam from the Warung, from the outs Warung.
0: There you go.
3: Like I say, have a lovely evening in studio.
0: You too, sir. Of course, we're going to pump it up, guys, ladies. I can tell everybody's amped. We are all ready for this. Yo. So first mix, it will be yours truly, taking care of deck-racking duties. The second mix, DJ Azul, live in the studio. He's busy setting up. And third mix, DJ Sophia. She's going to be making sure, hey, that everything goes according to plan and beyond. And our dancers are starting to arrive already, so it's a big one. We are celebrating our youth. It is Youth Month, of course, and tonight everything reaches a nice, I would say, a nice peak, because we will be representing breaking, also known as break dancing. And then, of course, we have all these different styles that will be represented. And it's in layman's terms, we call it open styles. Open styles. You're ready, D, the master. Get your feet up. Sure. Act on one. And that is, Roger Pikes. Sharpshooter in the building. Nancy Magda, hoe gaan dit saam met u? Magda's always tuned in. What's happening, Magda?
4: Van ek rustig wees. Dankie vir lekker muziek so ver. Geniet die aan saam met ons hoor.
0: Bye. Nice one. Thank you, Magda. Hey, Lucia, how are you doing?
5: 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Hope you're well. Looking forward to a great show again, once again, that you're going to give us. I know you are. Hi to all the KFM listeners, new and old. And I hope everybody's having a beautiful weekend and a wonderful Saturday evening. Thanks for the show, and I'm sure it's going to be great. Thank you. Bye.
0: Thank you. Thank you for tuning in.

0: What a banger, what a banger. Topic teams up with Shims on this one. Missing you. Good evening to all our listeners that have just joined us. This is Saturday Spin with Grandmaster Reddy D right here on KFM. Hey, David, how are you doing?
1: Hi, Reddy D. David de Villiers here, the one and only David de Villiers from Welkomut. Everything is going to be all right.
0: Absolutely, sir.
1: I hope you're going to have a good evening. We're having a party here. Yeah?
0: Nice one.
1: We're having a little bit of a braai. I'm braaiing with my uncle Olof. And it's going well, man. It's really going well. So I hope you have a great evening. Thanks for the music, bud.
0: You're most welcome.
1: I really enjoy it. I really enjoy your show, man.
0: Thank you, sir. Thank you. Have a liquor party there. Have a liquor one, man. Thank you. Thank you.
2: Good evening to you, Reddy D. This is Hans from a rather cold Hermanus.
0: Good evening, sir.
2: Love your show. Sam, I'm in the building. Looking forward to the rest of the show. Keep well and keep warm. And thank you for your music. Thank you, brother.
0: You are most Cheers. Welcome, sir. Thank you so much. Cheers. Have a good evening. Guys, ladies, we're going to pay the bills when we come back. It is yours truly in the mix. I told you, if you're having a party at home, you can tell the DJ to chill for a minute. He or she can have some supper. They can kick back, relax, and let us, you're on KFM, let us rock the party for you. So we got a banger of a set coming in. Right after this, we're going to take it to the clubs. We're going to make it bang one time. Stay tuned. This is Saturday Spin right here on KFM. And of course, it is Grandmaster Reddy D's Youth Mix-Up as we celebrate our youth.
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0: gentlemen, it's Saturday Spin with Grandmaster Reddy D, and we are celebrating Youth Month. We're also calling it Grandmaster Reddy D's Youth Mix-Up. Sure, guys, ladies, thank you so much for tuning in. I got Queen B listening in. Big ups to everybody for partying with us. The floors are shaking, the walls are vibrating. We got our breakers in the building. They're busy warming up, ladies and gentlemen. I don't think KFM's floors ever moved this much the way it is right now. Yeah, it's going to be amazing. Good evening, Robbie. How are you doing, sir? Thank you so, so, so much for tuning into the show this evening.
1: Mr. Reddy, I'm sitting here. I've been training with my family from Springbok Rugby. People from Cape Town is here also, and I love you. You know, I always love your music.
0: Thank you, sir.
1: I always love your music. And I know what you're doing.
0: Yes, sir. Thank you so much. Yo, we got DJ Azul standing by on his setup, and he's going to be taking us through the next mix while we have some dancers spinning on their heads, their arms. Gee whiz, alles and alles. It's going to be hectic. That's all I can say, but we will capture the moments and we will share that with you on our social media platforms.
2: Hey, Easy C. Ready D, come lekker dear. Nah, lekker with that ready D. Yes, yes, the mixes and the brand is and the burn. It's the rook, it's stand, David. Yes, yes.
0: Yes, yes.
2: Throw up a loop.
0: That's it, Lydia. Bluxum. Thank you for tuning in.
3: Halala, bafana, bafana, halala. 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Bafana, bafana are through to the knockout stages of the FIFA World Cup. 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And at 9 p.m. on Sunday, we stand again. Castle Lager. Here's to the fans who stood the test of time. South Africa, be sharp. Not for sale to persons under the age of 18.
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0: Don't You Dare Give Up. That is DJ Snake teaming up with Justin Bieber on this one. And this is the warm-up session, the calm before the storm, ladies and gentlemen. Sure, I can tell that our listeners are in the zone, and we appreciate you for getting down with us this evening. Yes, Saturday Spin, it is Grandmaster Ready D's Youth Mix-Up. We're celebrating youth, we're celebrating dance, movement, energy, well-being, all the good stuff. That is what we do and why we do what we do. Hey, Robbie. Robbie's got a whole lot of people from far away joining him this evening.
1: Ready D, that people of mine, we are from Namakwa. And they love it. They love it very much. And the other mix, I just waited for.
0: Thank you, sir. I'm so glad that your guests are enjoying the music, the show, and the mixes and everything. Guys, ladies, our special guests are here. We have DJ Azul in the building. We have Aldado representing Culture Cup. And of course, we got Iconic Dancers, also known as Breakers or B-Boys. We have Shorty Blitz in the building. We also have Man Like B. And we have The Future in the building with us as well, the one and only Junior, B-Boy Junior. Gentlemen, welcome to the show. Thank you so much for joining us this evening.
2: Good evening, dude.
0: Awesome stuff. Man Like B, let's start with you very quickly.
3: Whoa, okay.
0: You are a seasoned dancer. You've been there. You've done it all. You've been on stages. You won multiple championship titles. You've traveled the world. You've seen so many things that so many of us only dream of seeing and experiencing. How's the journey for you been from a personal standpoint now that you can, you know, you're back home? You can sit back and reflect on the journey. I mean, what does that mean for you?
3: That's a mouthful, you know. I'm still learning. First things first, I'm still a student. So like you said, I've done a couple of things, right? And I still feel there's a lot to do still. You know, yeah. I feel I haven't reached everything that I've set out. There's still a few goals that I would like to achieve. I'm not going to mention it now. I basically started out seeing you guys, right? POC, Brasavanika, Black Noise. And the first time I saw Breaking, I was like, you know, when something fits with you,
0: yes.
3: Like, this is where I belong. Mm. Immediately, this is what I wanted to do. I don't know what it was. You know, I couldn't ask people for help. Like, what is this thing that you're spinning on your head and all that? When I explained to people, people was like, nah, bruh, you sound crazy. This doesn't exist, you know? Eventually got in contact with a couple of people, and then from there on, I was exposed to the broader community of hip-hop. You know, I discovered competitions. I actually never knew what competitions there are, levels that you could achieve that could put you as a South African champ.
0: Yeah.
3: Right? To me, I just wanted to spin in my head, because I like the sound of people cheering for what we're doing, right?
0: Awesome.
3: Done a couple of competitions. And then I found out these competitions where you could be titled as one of the best in South Africa. So that was definitely one of the goals, you know. So that was the hunt. But it was obviously other things that, you know, that came along. And it's crazy thinking back.
0: Yeah.
3: It's actually a lot. My mind is just running over time now thinking, you know.
0: So like, I'm going to have you go home and even think about some more things.
3: Yeah, I mean, like, it opened doors, you know, where I've met amazing people along the way.
0: Yeah.
3: You know, things I've achieved that I would never imagine. Anyone's performing on certain stages, appearing in movies, commercials, getting to work with kids, while people of all ages, you know. Hip-hop allows you to connect but all races, age, color, nationality, it's wild out there, you know?
0: Fantastic. Ladies and gentlemen, this is Saturday Spin with Grandmaster Eddie D. We are chatting to our dancers before they throw down. We've got a bit of a cypher that's happening over here, a B-boy or a breaking cypher. In layman's terms, break dancing, but that's not the appropriate term within hip-hop culture. We call it B-boying or we call it breaking. At the center of it all, we also have DJ Azul. He's one of the regular DJs on Saturday Spin. He brings remixes. He brings mashups. There's so many different layers and levels. He also releases all this music on his social media platforms. And he also produced multiple productions and albums dedicated to the culture.

0: including international events as well. So from a DJ's perspective, I mean, your take on the music and how dancers gel with the music, what's your take on that?
1: Yeah, I think that there's a definite gap for us here in South Africa and even Africa to explore more sonics to contribute to the b-boy scene in terms of the music. And hopefully, you know, I'm thinking that that's a void that we can fill. And also, if you look at our dancing style, it's definitely different to, you know, what's happening in Europe, what's happening in the States, what's happening in Asia. So I think that, you know, creating soundscapes for B-boys, you know, could basically also contribute to their individual styles and to the African style of dancing. And I think that is definitely something that we need to tap into more.
0: Awesome. There you go, ladies and gentlemen. So now you understand the people that comes onto the show and the people that we bring and we introduce to you are people doing phenomenal things. It's not one dimensional. As I've mentioned before, there's so many different things that comes attached to everything that unfolds on air as well. So we get the stories behind the personalities, the DJs, the dancers. And this is the reason why we want to make this a regular feature as well. So one of the things that's also very, very important for dancing and just hip hop culture in general and dance and urban culture these days is a competition as well. So the more we are able to compete, the more we are able to excel and grow from, you know, one stage to the next as well. And at the center of all of this, we also have a competition known as the Culture Cup. They've been around for quite a while, and it's not just about hip hop. There's so many other, I would say, disciplines that comes into the equation as well. And we have Eldado that is here to tell us a little bit about competition. Eldado, your take, I mean, competition, we can kind of reflect on it, and, you know, it can mean so many different things to different people, but I mean, at its core, why a competition for dancers?
2: Well, the thing basically is
0: Sorry, Eldado, my bad. For some reason, that microphone's not coming through. If you could just jump onto that microphone. My apologies for that.
2: No problem. Thanks, D. Like I was saying, so this thing basically started out as just us creating a platform for kids. You know, there isn't a lot of competitions that's happening, especially in Cape Town, especially at the time when we started this thing. And what we've also found, like the competitions that was there, it felt like of a lesser quality. We tried to provide something that is of equal quality to those of the top competitions out there. Just something local, but with a national feel to it. So that is how we started. We eventually then got to a point where we started doing qualifiers in other cities. Unfortunately, this year things were a bit tough with a lot of things happening, and we kind of had to postpone our first qualifier. We are looking at doing the qualifier with the final this year in December.
0: Awesome.
2: The date that we have provisioned for now is again the 16th of December, same as last year.
0: Awesome. Awesome stuff. Guys, there you have it. We have Man Like B in the building, DJ Azul Eldado, and then I just want to have a word with a dancer known as Shorty Blitz. He's kind of transcended generation to generation. He's got a very different approach to breaking as well. He's one of the guys that's always in the gym, making sure that breaking is not just approached from a dancing standpoint, but you have to take care of your mind, your body, your spirit, and all these things, because that's kind of where things have shifted to. Shorty, same as all the other guys, you've been performing, competing, and judging on the highest levels imaginable in our country. So you've had quite a journey. So we've kind of heard, you know, from the other guys in terms of, you know, their input and their insights into the culture. So from your standpoint, I mean, how do you see breaking moving forward?
3: Breaking moving forward, like I've been breaking for about 34 years. And I always say seeing different generations is about breaking generation curses within the breaking scene itself.
0: Yeah.
3: And I think it's just a different approach. In the past, people never used to take fitness seriously in terms of complementing your breaking style or your moves or flexibility, and that always, you know, that hardcore coming from hip-hop scene. And I didn't do that. I didn't do yoga. I didn't do this. But all of those stuff helps

0: in terms of longevity.
1: Yes.
0: So I think just in terms of approach, I mean, you have to just like, can you just repeat that? Yeah, I was gone.
1: No, all good.
2: Is
1: all good.
2: Yoga?
1: No, from what I'm gathering and from what I'm seeing, and not such a long time ago, we had undisputed masters come to Cape Town City, and we experienced world champions, and we also experienced Olympic champions on the stage as well. So you can see, and if you follow all these dances, social media platforms, you don't have a choice. You have to be in the gym. You got to gym, you got to eat right, you got to live right, you got to do all the necessary things in order to be competitive. These days, I mean, coming from our era and our generation, it was just a case of, okay, a couple of warm-ups, you know, move here or move there, and then you go in. But then you struggle to kind of make sense of why you're not moving past a certain point. It's because you probably lack some sort of fitness ability, you know, especially the things that you've mentioned right now. Yeah. Gentlemen, before I let you go, if our listeners want to connect with you on social media, how do they find you guys on social media?
3: For myself, Man Like B, Facebook, Instagram, Twitter, TikTok, Man Like B.
1: 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Shorty, for you?
0: Insta, Facebook, at B-Boy Shorty Blitz. 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
1: 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All good. Gentlemen, thank you so much. We're going to get you. You got about 4 minutes to warm up, and then we're going to start the cypher while DJ Azul play the beats. We also got B-Boy Junior in the studio, ladies and gentlemen, but I want to invite Junior back on another stage because we have lots to chat about. He's the now generation and he's also the future generation as well. But you will see him in the videos. You will see him and you'll know who he is. And he's also a young man that's got his SA colors. Right, Junior, if I'm correct in saying so, you got your SA colors. So we'll unpack the deeper components or the aspects of the story as the journey continues. Stay tuned. This is Saturday Spin with Grandmaster Eddie D.

0: satirist spin with Grandmaster Eddie D's Where It Goes Down. Ladies and gentlemen, we are here celebrating our youth. If you've just joined us, welcome to the show. It's amazing having you tune in. And it is even more amazing having you follow our movements and what's taking place. We are celebrating Youth Month. This is how we bring everything to the grand finale stages. So we've got a group of Cape Town City's iconic D-Boys. We've got different generations that's going to be throwing down in the studio. And then after that, we have two crews that will be joining us, JJDC. I'll tell you who they are in a short while. And we also got some dancers coming through representing Kanye Dance. So we're going to have a massive party up in the studio with DJ Sophia. But this time around, it's DJ Azul in the mix. And he'll be making sure that we bring out all those jams and we get the B-Boys going. And of course, your parties are going to be sounding liquor. So stay tuned. Guys, ladies, let's pay the bills. Then we're bringing in our B-Boys.
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wild up in here, ladies and gentlemen. Sure, the place is packed. When I say packed, I literally mean packed. We got all generations, all ages, all different dance styles. Our Zulu's in the mix. And you can actually hear how it's going in the background. Yo, yo, yo, yo, yo. I got Kanita saying, "Ready D, you are on fire." Sure, I'm in the car throwing moves like you won't believe. Keep going, listeners, keep going. This is DJ Azul in the mix. Oh my gosh, now he's taking us way back in time. We're going back to the 80s with this one. Here's Curtis Blow.

was, ladies and gentlemen. What can I say? Whoa. DJ Azul delivering on the remixes and the mashups. Oh, wow. Wow, wow, wow, wow. It's far from over, ladies and gentlemen. This is mix number 2, courtesy of DJ Azul, holding it down with our B-boys in the studio. We are getting ready for our crew from Kanye Dance, as well as JJDC. Jody Jackson Dance Center is in the building. It's going to be amazing. Stay tuned. This is... Saturday Spin with Grandmaster Eddie D. Shoot!

0: This is the one show you do not want to miss, ladies and gentlemen. Every single Saturday, we party hard, we go in. And of course, we are pioneering a new way forward for radio by doing these phenomenal things. And this month, we're celebrating youth. I'm going to ask DJ Azul to do us a favor very quickly to bring this mix to a close with a little bit of a scratch. Here we go. There we go. Thank you so much to DJ Azul for wrecking the decks for us. Yo, yo, yo, guys, ladies, we now, you're still in the zone. I am so excited, And DJ Sophia have just walked into the building. We're going to set her up, get her ready, and then we're going to be bringing in the next crew of dancers. And don't worry if you've joined us and you're wondering what's going on. Why can't we see the dancers? I will edit the video. We will post something tomorrow. And you can jump onto our social media platforms. That is KFM as well as DJ Radyd, DJ Ready D. That's where we will be posting all of the videos, and you will find it on everyone else who's been in the studio. You'll find it on their platforms too.
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0: That's what we do, ladies and gentlemen, making you fall in love with the music, with the vibes and the energy. This is Saturday Spin right here on KFM. I am super excited. I just met all the dancers. Oh my gosh, ladies and gentlemen, we probably have the biggest contingent of the youngest, most passionate dancers in the building. You are going to love them. You're going to love the videos. And we have DJ Studio Live. She is set up. She's behind the ones and twos. Every single Saturday, we bring that energy to the listeners. Guys, ladies, hold tight. We are going to be dropping a few more tracks, and then we will be bringing them into the studio. So you are most welcome to party with us. Send through your shout outs. Let them know who you are, where you're listening from, and let's celebrate and party. And of course, the celebration is all about our youth, our young people. We're celebrating music, dance, movement, and it's all about them this evening. Stay tuned.
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Guys, ladies, this is Saturday Spin, and it is, gee whiz, things are on the level. Guys, ladies, can we hear some noise up in here, everybody? What's going on? That's what it's all about. That's what it's all about, ladies and gentlemen. Sure, Jody Jackson, a dance center's in the building, as well as dancers from Kanye Dance. Sure. Can we get one of the gentlemen?

0: Can you dance to the mic quickly? Anyone that just want to share a word with us? Cryptic? Anyone from Kanye Dance? Yeah, anyway. Good evening, sir. How are you doing?
1: I'm good, man. Yourself?
0: Awesome. Nice one.
1: Lekker.
0: Welcome to the show, and thank you so much for pulling through.
1: Thank you for having us.
0: I know we're going to have a more in-depth discussion next week, right?
1: Yeah.
0: Awesome. But I just wanted to thank you quickly. The dancers coming through, you just want to send a shout-out to them? The guys that have joined us?
1: Yeah, no, I'd just like to send a shout-out to the guys here. Jody, Cryptic. Yeah, so those guys, they were battling last week in Brooded Ball, and they were exploding on the floor. So it's good to have them here again to represent Kanye Dance.
0: That's a nice one. Awesome. I saw the video clips, though. I was blown away. And I don't understand why Cryptic is so quiet. He's like very, very undercover. But when he's on the floor, he's a totally different person. I was blown away. I couldn't believe what I was seeing. I probably saw him at events before, but I didn't dial in. I was probably behind the decks or something, but it was good. And now the fact that he's in here jamming with all the young ones out here, it makes the moment even more special. But thank you so much for coming through.
1: Thank you.
0: Awesome. There you go. Ladies and gentlemen, we have Jody Jackson Dance Center in the building. Good evening. Is it teacher Jody?
2: No, just Jody.
0: Just Jody. Okay. I want to make sure that I get this right because I don't want to be in trouble. Otherwise, you're going to make me dance as well, and it's going to be very embarrassing. Jody, if I could ask you just to drop the mic a little bit, if you don't mind. So I can, that's perfect. Jody, first and foremost, thank you so much for bringing them through this evening.
2: No problem.
0: I am very, very excited, and it's amazing to see so many young ones out here. Oh, my gosh. Which means that the future is in safe hands. And every time I encounter all the dancers, it makes me even more excited than the previous time. So with regards to your dance center, you want to give us a little background on that?
2: Yeah, I mean, first of all, thank you for having us. I think we're very excited to be here.
0: You're most welcome.
2: we started our studio 15 years ago. And a lot of them have been with us since they were youngsters. And a lot of them have continued. And we start at the age of 4. We do modern hip-hop, contemporary, lyrical, everything. And it's been
0: That's
2: a great
0: amazing. Ride. That's amazing. Where are you based?
2: We are based in Retreat.
0: Okay, awesome. Why is all the dancers that we've had on the show so far from the southern suburbs?
2: Yeah.
0: We want to challenge the north to come out at some stage. Northern suburbs, Mensa, Yele, Munislapi, as a belief, the doors open, but we will do this on a regular basis. So with regards to the journey, the students, you've just mentioned some of the styles. Just speaking from, I would say, I want to kind of tap into a perspective where young people come into a space that they feel is safe, first and foremost. We had a conversation with the Dynamic Dance Company last week, Dynamic Dance Movement. And we kind of touched on why it is important to encourage young people to stay the course or to get involved with dancing. What's your take on that? I mean, how do you feel, you know, outside of dance, in terms of their development, just as young people, how important is that?
2: Yeah, no, it's so important, especially in today's age. And just the safety aspect of being out there, just having them come into the studio and just being able to do what they can do, what they love doing, and just having a safe space, and just not as dancers only, just as humans, just to have a place where they can become and just become who they, the best that they can be, and just to have a place where they can call home, and just not be on the streets and just not walk around, and because it's so easy to get into that, and just very important to have a space where they can just do their art form and just.
0: That's amazing. Yeah. So I mean, for the, of course, the health, the mental well-being. We're looking at all the physical components around that because dancing these days, it is so, I would say, so demanding as well from a physical standpoint, and you have to be committed as well. Are those some of the things that you focus on as well?
2: Kind
0: of developing young dancers
2: physical
0: on that?
2: Strength training, technical training, but also just mentally. They need to be in the right space and just always checking up on them mentally.

0: Because at the end of the day, like I say, we're not building dancers, we're building humans, and we're building them up as women and men.
1: Fantastic.
0: As they're growing up.
1: Awesome stuff.
0: Yeah.
1: I'm going to let your dancers do their thing.
0: Thanks.
1: Thank you so much for coming through one more time.
0: Thank you.
1: So just one more time for our listeners that actually don't believe that this is live, because they're so used to hearing me all by myself every single week. And I don't know what I'm going to do next week when nobody's in the studio with me. Then it's going to be a problem. Yes, yes, I'm probably going to just hire them not to come dance, but just chill with me so I don't feel so alone. Can we hear some noise from all our dancers in the building one more time? Can we hear some noise? Can we hear some noise? We're going to pay the bills and we're going to bring them in, ladies and gentlemen. I will capture the moments and I promise you it is going to be, like we say in Kaapstad, gevaarlijk. And I also want to say thank you so much to all the parents who bringing their little ones through as well and supporting the kids in all of this. And it's awesome, you know, coming from the first generation of hip-hop and seeing where it's going now, it makes me even more excited. We're going to pay the bills. We're going to ask all our dancers to get into the positions. DJ Sophia, you ready? Sophia's behind the decks. She's like all amped and ready to go. All our dancers, if we can get everybody in their positions. So we have like a whole routine, guys. So it's behind the decks. We get excited. We open the doors. We go crazy. And that is kind of where things are about to go right now. So let's pay the balls. And then we're coming in with DJ Sophia, behind the ones and twos, Kanye Dance representatives in the cypher, as well as JJDC.
2: Hello, la bafana bafana, hello, la. South Africa have done it for the first time in our history. Bafana bafana are through to the knockout stages of the FIFA World Cup. 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And at 9 p.m. on Sunday, we stand again. Castle Lager. Here's to the fans who stood the test of time. South Africa, be sharp. Not for sale to persons under the age of 18.
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0: Wow.
1: What a set, what a vibe in the studio, guys, ladies and gentlemen. Sure. That was DJ Sophie on the ones and twos. Wow, wow, wow. Jody Jackson, Dance Center, as well as Kanye Dance coming through for us this evening. Thank you so much to our B-Boy crew for coming through early on and representing. We captured all the all the movements and all the moments. Guys, ladies, thank you so, so much. One more time, everybody. Thank you. Thank you, Jody Jackson, Dance Center. Thank you so much, Cryptic and crew. Thank you. Thank you so much. Guys, we're going to allow them to catch their breaths. It is hectic up in here. Sure. What more can I say? What more can I say? I'm actually at a loss for words. Everything's been phenomenal up until this point. Thank you so much to DJ Sophia. Thank you, Sophia, for another awesome set. Guys, ladies, let's get back to the playlist music so all of us can catch a breather. Yo, the studio is a sauna. So if you want to come through for a little bit of a spa vibe and you want to lose, a couple of centimeters or whatever the case may be, you need to come into the studio now and sweat it out. This is what we do.
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Guys, ladies, this is how we conclude the show on a massive, massive, massive high. Thank you so much for tuning in. Thanks once again to all the dancers. We will definitely motivate to do this on a regular basis. We want to thank each and every one of them for coming into our space, blessing the space with their good energy, their good vibes, and of course their talent. And this is how we conclude celebrating youth with Grandmaster Reddy D's Youth Mix Up. Thank you so much to DJ Azul, DJ Sophia. Thank you so much to our B-Boys and of course all the dancers that have joined us. JJDC in the building. Guys, ladies, I leave you with a double play. And I will catch up with you tomorrow evening, same time, same place, when we go on another phenomenal music journey. On this note, I would like to say peace, love, and blessings. Grandmaster Reddy D, the dancers, the DJs have officially stepped out of the building. One love. Tahesa.

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1: Hala, la bafana bafana, hala, la. 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Every heartbreak, every near miss, every year of believing, it was all worth it because fans like us stood the test of time. And at 9 p.m. on Sunday, we stand again. Castle Lager. Here's to the fans who stood the test of time. 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

hard. 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
1: All my girls at the party, look at that body, shaking that thing like you never did see. Got a nice package, alright, cause I'm gonna have to ride it tonight. 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Got a nice package, alright.
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1: Halala, bafana, bafana, halala. South Africa have done it. 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And at 9 p.m. on Sunday, we stand again. Castle Lager. 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

0: Halala, bafana, bafana, halala. South Africa have done it for the first time in our history. Bafana, bafana are through to the knockout stages of the FIFA World Cup. Every heartbreak, every near miss, every year of believing, it was all worth it because fans like us stood the test of time. And at 9 p.m. on Sunday, we stand again. Castle Lager. Here's to the fans who stood the test of time. South Africa B-Sharp. Not for sale to persons under the age of 18.
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2: Halala, bafana, bafana, halala. South Africa have done it for the first time in our history. Bafana, bafana are through to the knockout stages of the FIFA World Cup. Every heartbreak, every near miss, every year of believing, it was all worth it because fans like us stood the test of time. And at 9 p.m. on Sunday, we stand again. Castle Lager. Here's to the fans who stood the test of time. South Africa B-Sharp. 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